0: Kiss 108. Tanya has a trending report on the way. What you got?
1: What is the one key to love according to Olivia Dean?
0: One key to love?
1: One key. And it's
0: a love needs a keychain.
1: It's masterful.
2: Okay.
0: Okay. Well, we want to hear it next. It's Kiss 108. I know.

0: Kiss 108, Boston's number one at music station. The trending report. Tanya says Olivia Dean has the one key that will make us all understand love.
1: Yeah, and here's the thing. So the word in and of itself is something that everybody uses.
0: Love?
1: It is, no, the one key to making love work.
0: Oh, I know it is. The C word.
2: Yeah, communication.
1: Oh, I thought you were going to say commitment. Yes, it is communication. However, the way she explains it is like you need to say every single thought that you have out loud to your partner, every intrusive thought. Here.
3: When you love someone or in a loving relationship with someone, I think you have to get all the things you're thinking in your head or your anxious thoughts. You kind of sometimes just have to say them out loud, because if you keep them to yourself, the feelings get trapped and they have nowhere to go. And then you create a narrative in your head that's probably not real or not that deep. So I think communicate, but actually just say all your things, and actually that will bring you closer, because then they'll love your weird bits too.
0: You have to feel safe with the person to be able to do that.
1: Yeah, but like what she was saying, just say everything, just every little thing, and it's going to make you stronger as a couple. And I was like, I like that.
2: I agree.
0: I think there are degrees of this. You don't want to emotionally flood on the person.
2: Oh, I'm an emotional flutter.
0: I don't know if you want to emotionally flood right out of the gate.
2: I said I love you to Michael after our first date because I was drunk.
0: But that was high risk.
1: That is very high risk.
2: I'm telling you.
0: That doesn't work out usually.
2: Well, here we are.
0: I think it's good, but I think maybe you dose it and don't flood it.
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0: 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We have a thief in the room.
1: No.
0: Who could it be? Tubbs, did you steal something? Not you.
1: What are you missing?
0: I'm not missing anything, but the market of farmers is missing something.
2: It's me.
0: It's Tanya.
2: It's me.
0: Hang tight. We'll get to it in a second.

0: It's probably more expensive.
1: Yeah, organic. Yeah. Uh-huh. Like,
0: so did you obviously?
1: So now what?
0: You had to go back and
1: no. This was 3 p.m. on the Sunday. They are closed. The
0: it's every Sunday. You need to retrace your steps and go back and tell the farmer.
1: Yeah, no, I am. I'm going to go back on Sunday
0: Ronnie, follow her with the camera.
1: I am. I felt so bad, but I was like, what do I do? I have
0: to
1: wait.
0: Mistake.
1: I have to wait until the next week and go back and then.
0: And you do, otherwise you'll lose sleep. Like, you carry a little bit of guilt, but this is guilt you probably should carry.
1: I do. I feel so bad. I mean, why didn't nobody chase me down? Like, how did they just, let me walk away?
2: They probably didn't even notice.
0: They're peaceful farmers. They're not going to run you down.
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2: BTS, Jin, notorious for keeping the tags on his clothes. 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
2: I should. 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
1: So if you have a long day, what is it you seek to do if you didn't have to deal with people when you got home, meaning your family or your kids or responsibilities? If you had one night alone after a long day, what's the first thing you would do when you got home to relax?
2: I'm thinking.
3: Snuggle my dog.
2: I think I would like put on comfy, like a comfy sweat set and lay on the couch and watch like Real Housewives of Beverly Hills or something. Mm. Just relax, like just so my brain can turn off.
1: I would pour bubbles and salt into a bathtub and slide into it and sit there while it fills hot. Then I would wait in that tub until I was almost sweating. Then I would get out, put on my Uggs, and order food.
2: Lovely.
1: It's quite nice, isn't it?
2: It really is. But I get so bored in a bath.
1: Well, I have plenty of things to entertain me. It's been 20 years since John Tucker Must Die was in theaters. Do you remember that? Jesse Metcalf was in it, just revealed. There's a script sitting at 20th Century Fox. The script reportedly brings back the original cast, and the project was moving forward before the writer's strike, but was later shelved when the studio's plans changed. Jesse admits he doesn't know if it will ever cross the finish line, but he says he would definitely have fun returning. We shall watch.
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Kiss 108. Is your neighborhood a Halloween neighborhood where every house gets very decorated? Lizette is on the phone struggling with this. She doesn't really want to decorate, but she's feeling a little pressure from her neighbors. Hang tight. We'll get to it in a second. It's Kiss 108.

0: 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Hi, Lizette.
1: Hi.
0: So you're not a fan of Halloween, but all your neighbors are really going all out, and they're pressuring you to decorate?
1: Yes, and I just to tell you, we just moved into this neighborhood, so we're told by a few neighbors that this is just what we do around here. We just super decorate. And so apparently they go all out, and yes, you're right, I'm not a fan of Halloween, and I've never really done this whole decoration thing, and so now I feel really terrible that if all the houses around us are going to be, like, fully decorated, all decked out, and ours are just going to be, like, dark, you know, like, there's nothing. And I don't know what to do. Like, do I suck it up and spend the money just to fit in? Like, I don't know. I mean, it feels like kind of ridiculous to me to have to decorate my own house just because, like, all my neighbors do.
0: I know. It's like, do we care that much about how they think of us? And do we care what they think? We do. Yeah. And they are your neighbors. And it's good to stay, like, on their good side. Can you do, like, a half effort?
2: Yeah, like hang a few hanging ghosts from the trees and put some orange lights up and call it a
0: day. Or put a pumpkin outside and no carpet. Don't be the one that doesn't do anything, because that's weird, too.
2: Yeah.
1: Okay.
0: Yeah. I remember there was one family in our hometown growing up on the street, and I was scared of them as a kid forever because they never, ever had their lights on for Halloween.
1: We don't want to be the scary house.
0: That's the people. They have the green door and no lights. They have a green door.
1: No.
0: All right, Lizette, good luck with the pumpkin. Easy fix.
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0: 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Could I officiate my own wedding?
1: You can officiate your own wedding.
2: 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I think, yeah.
1: 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I think
2: it's
1: you
2: 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Economy of scale. It's economy. It's an efficient time saver, cost saver.
1: person. Anyway. Less, one less person.
2: Yeah. 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
1: Seacrest, Sissany, Tanya with you, the back room. Thank you for having us on. Well, it turns out Miley Cyrus almost spoiled fiance Max Morando's proposal before he even had the chance to ask the big question. The couple, they were in Japan when Miley became convinced Max was carrying an engagement ring. So she actually patted him down, you know, like they would if you were being arrested. She didn't find anything. Then she admitted she was upset because Max did have the ring. It was just hidden in a pocket near his knee. She didn't feel it there. Her reaction was, oh my gosh, I almost botched it. Anyway, congratulations. The engagement is on.
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Ayo, it's the new hit list. I'm at Crystal Rosas. Tame Impala posted to his IG how happy he was seeing the audience from his Texas show chanting the Australian Freo chant for him so loud.

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0: 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Alex Warren, some Miley Cyrus, Stella Lefty. 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

0: It's Mikey V every afternoon on Kiss 108. Got my big bro, my actual brother, Frankie V with me and our bestie Gianna.
1: So, Charisse, we know that drinking and driving is a big no-no, right?
2: Of course.
1: Did you know that holding it in, you know, when you got to go to the bathroom when you're driving, is also a big no-no?
2: Why?
1: Yeah, so according to research, holding it in for too long not only is bad for your physical health, but it can affect your driving as well. They found that no matter how old you are, when you're faced with a strong urge to use the bathroom, your ability to focus on driving becomes impaired. Like, you've been there before. Like, you're sitting there like, oh, my God, is it going to be a gas station? What do I do? And if you keep doing that, you're no longer focused on driving. They're saying, obviously, you're not going to get arrested for driving while needing to go to the bathroom, but they're saying you're just as impaired as having a couple of drinks.
2: That actually makes so much sense to me. I actually had a friend who got stuck on, like, a turnpike one time and had to go on a beach towel.
0: I'll admit something. There was one time I was on the highway. I literally had to pull over on the side of the highway, get down on my knees like I was changing a tire to make it look like I wasn't going to the bathroom.
3: Oh, yeah, because you could get arrested.
0: And then I wasn't changing a tire. I don't even know how to change a tire, but I went to the bathroom right there on my tire, more or less.
2: That is a tip for everyone right there.
0: And now knowing this, I did it for everybody else's safety.
1: You did.
3: There you go. That's
1: your driving was impaired because you had to go to the bathroom.
2: It's a public service.
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0: 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It's Mikey V alongside my big bro, Frankie V and Gianna.
1: We're joined by Julia.
0: Halloween's coming up. We talk about candy corn often. There's an interesting candy corn collab that I almost feel like you should never mix with candy corn.
2: Oh my gosh. I don't know. Milk?
0: No, actually, not too far off. It is a liquid. It's something that you drink.
3: Alcohol?
0: Alcohol, yes. So Shock Top. We all know Shock Top, right? It's that the wheat beer.
3: Yeah, I'm not a good guy, but yeah.
0: They now have candy corn wheat. Candy corn wheat is a limited edition beer that they've created with Spirit Halloween. They've actually teamed up with Spirit Halloween to create this. It's 5% ABV. Spirit apparently is selling a costume also featuring the Wedgehead, the Shock Top mascot, to match up with it.
2: Oh my gosh, this is like my favorite things all together. That's awesome.
3: Wow, the dream come true for you. I don't like beer or candy corn, but maybe I'll like them together.
0: Maybe you could just dress up as Wedgehead for Halloween.
2: There we go.

0: 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My big bro, Frankie V and Gianna.
1: Taylor Swift just announced she's dropping a brand new song this Friday. Everything we know thus far, we'll explain next.

0: 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It's Mikey V alongside my big bro, Frankie V, and our bestie Gianna.
1: The Swifties were on to something the last week or so, and they were correct. Taylor Swift announced today she's dropping a brand new single this Friday. It's called Patient Zero. It's up for pre-order on her website, but this all started because she had a lot

0: On Order skit that premiered at the Emmys, and all the Swifties were like, there's messages on the back. She has to be teasing something. They have to be Easter eggs. And then earlier today, she changed her Instagram bio, and it says, and baby, that's show business for you, but all the O's are zeros. Mm. So they're like, wait, the single's just called Patient Zero. That's one singular zero, but her Instagram bio has 3 zeros. So are there two more announcements coming? I mean, you know how the Swifties are. They try to decode everything. So they're just basically like, are these more Easter eggs? Is more coming? I mean, a single has to mean an album, right? We can only hope.
1: We would hope, yeah. And, but what we know for sure for now is new song coming away Friday, right?
0: That's right. Patient Zero coming out Friday.
2: 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The icon is back. It began as an acoustic Christmas. 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

0: 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Got my big bro, my actual brother, Frankie V with me and our bestie, Gianna.
1: So one of our friends has been with his girl for 4 years. He wants to break up with her, but they're going on a destination wedding together this weekend.
0: Do they break up before or after? We got to talk through this one next.

0: Kiss 108. It's Mikey V alongside my big bro, Frankie V and Gianna. Got Megan with us. One of my buddies in a dilemma. We figured you might be able to help us out on this.
1: Okay.
0: He's been dating a girl for 4 years.

0: we all like her. She's a cool girl. They've had a good relationship. But recently he's getting that itch that it's kind of time to break up. We've all had that like moment in a relationship, right? Where you're all set to just break up with somebody.
1: Yeah, right. After 4 years, like you're kind of going to stay or go. Either
2: yeah,
1: way.
2: Yeah. One or the other.
1: I know at this point.
0: But the one caveat is this weekend, they're supposed to go to one of her best friend's weddings, which is a destination wedding, and it's a 10-day excursion.
3: Oh my God.
0: So they're leaving on Saturday. They're gone for 10 days, and he knows in his heart he does not want to be with her anymore. But does he break up with her before the wedding and have her be miserable and have to scramble to find somebody? Or does he just, for lack of a better word, man up for 10 days, have a great time at the wedding, and then break up when they get back? He turns to me, he's like, Frankie, what do I do? I'm like, I don't know. Maybe you could help him out.
1: I think if he goes, that's a terrible idea, because if you spend 10 days with a woman on vacation, that's like a big sign of a commitment.
3: Yeah.
1: So what I think he needs to do is man up and let her know that he can't do it, but he needs to like pay his way still.
2: Oh,
1: so that she doesn't have to scramble around and find somebody else.
2: And I kind of agree with you that he has to break up with her prior, but from his side, if he's going to pay for the trip anyways, go on that.
0: Might as well go soak up the sun.
1: Because you know she's going to be expecting things at the hotel on the, you know, a little romance.
3: Yeah.
1: And that would not be cool of him to participate.
2: Oh, yeah. This is a tough one.
3: Do her a favor. Let her go. She'll find somebody else.
2: But let her go and pay?
3: Yeah. Yeah, you want to break up with her. You could have done it a few months ago. Do it now.
1: Correct, Jonna. Like, he couldn't decide this way before, a week before the wedding?
3: Yeah.
1: No.
3: He's planning on your part,
2: I feel
3: dude.
2: Like a lot of people have been in similar scenarios. Like, you know you got to break up, but you have one obligation coming up.
3: Mm-hmm.
2: Yeah. What would you do in this scenario? Would you break up and pay the whole way?
3: I think so.
2: Would you just go? Hit us up on Instagram, at VBrosOnAir. We got an answer to this next.
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0: 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My big bro, Frankie V and Gianna.
1: We're getting advice for one of our friends. He's been with this girl for 4 years. He does want to break up with her, but they have a destination wedding to go to together this weekend.
0: He has notes. You break up with her before they go or go on the trip, break up afterwards. Lexi, you're inside group chat.
2: I mean, she gave him 4 years. Like, you know, that's 4 years of her life. The least he can do is just go to the wedding, you know. And I mean, maybe it'll be a good time. Maybe he'll meet someone there. Who knows?
1: Oh, God.
0: Did you say that in that manner? Could you imagine if he meets his next girlfriend at this wedding?
2: I mean, you never know.
0: Oh, man. Right, group chat, Becca, hopefully better advice.
3: I feel like if I was her and I knew he was thinking this, I wouldn't want him to come on the vacation with me.
1: Yeah.
3: To be honest.
1: Right.
3: So I think, yeah, maybe it's better off, but like, give her notice now so she can find someone.
1: Come with her
3: to the wedding.
4: All of four days. Now. Imagine her trying to find somebody. Hey, in 4 days, would you like to go away for 10 days?
1: I'll go with her.
0: I bet you she can bring a girlfriend.
1: Yeah.
0: Not about that. All right, we'll continue the conversation tonight. What do you think? Hit us up on Instagram @VBrosOnAir.

0: 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It's Mikey V alongside my big bro, Frankie V, and our bestie Gianna.
1: We've been getting advice for a guy that wants to break up with his girlfriend, but they have a vacation coming up.
0: And now we have somebody on hold who was in the scenario and actually went on the vacation.
1: Mm-hmm.
0: This might be our solution. We'll talk to her next. Hello.

0: Kiss 108, it's Mikey V, my big bro, Frankie V, and Gianna.
1: We've been getting advice from one of our friends, been with this girl for 4 years. He knows he wants to break up with her, but they have a destination wedding to go to together this weekend.
0: Now, Becca, you're inside group chat, and you've been in a similar situation.
2: I was going to break up with my boyfriend, and we had a trip planned, and I really, really wanted to, and I was like, no, I've been planning this trip for too long, just go on the damn trip. So I went on the damn trip. And then we fell back in love, and we are still together 5 years later.
1: Oh,
0: so the trip already happened. So you guys like kind of like rekindled things. Did he know that you were on the fritz of breaking up before the trip? Does he know that now? Yeah, right?
2: He does know that. He does know that now. But okay. it took a while for me to come clean with that, because obviously that's not fun to say. But
3: what was the turning point during this trip that made you say, oh, you know what? Maybe I got to stay with him.
2: Well, actually, on the trip, I had hurt my foot while we were there. And he played nurse the entire time, which in my, like, we've never had this dynamic. And I know that's weird, but, like, the dynamic just, like, made me, like, see it differently. And we just, it was the support that I didn't know that I could have.
1: All I'm hearing is we all need to go on vacations with our significant other so nothing bad happens.
0: Yeah. Oh, God.
3: And hurt our ankles so the other one can be our nurse.
1: Great.
0: Yeah. Well, hey. We love the success story. We'll pass it along, but thank you for chiming in.
2: Thank you. You guys are great.
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0: It's Mikey V every afternoon on Kiss 108. Got my big bro, my actual brother, Frankie V, with me and our bestie Gianna. Samantha, do you have any kids?
1: I do. I've got two.
0: So how old are they?
1: 5 and 7.
0: Oh, you're going to love this then. Mikey and Gianna, you got cats. You might like this as well.
2: Cats. Okay.
0: I got a daughter that's 13 months old, but we know this song right here, right? Yes.
3: Chaperone.
0: Yes. Chaperone. Hot to go. So Sesame Street, what they've been doing is parodying different songs from major artists, and they just did a parody of that song to help kids go to the potty. So the original version is this. And the parody version that just dropped, courtesy of Sesame Street, is this.

0: X108. It's Mikey V alongside my big bro, Frankie V and Gianna. Beth, are you single?
1: I'm single, and I actually prefer it this way.
0: It's fun. No, it's funny you say that. Staying single apparently is gaining popularity. I've been seeing this on social media, and the study came out that nearly half of single people went on zero dates last year by choice. They said they feel happier that they're single. They're less stressed because they're single. They said when they've been in relationships, it's always trying to figure out what the other person wants. And is this good? Is this bad? Good. And it always would stress them out. So they said they've actually had the best year by going on zero dates.
1: That makes so much sense to me because I feel like whenever I'm with a guy for any length of time, there are always these demands. You know? And my girlfriends don't have any demands. It's pretty cool.
2: Yeah.
3: Don't lie to us. Your girlfriends have a few demands every once in a while.
1: Not really. The demands are just like drink and relax and have fun.
2: I love this for you.
3: There you go. You're living the good life.
0: So staying single. That's why it's gaining popularity.

0: 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My big bro, Frankie V and Gianna.
1: I always love testing the V bro's knowledge and yours.
0: In the game that Gianna invented, are you smarter than a V bro?

0: 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It's Mikey V alongside my big bro, Frankie V, and our bestie Gianna.
1: Playing Are You Smarter Than a V-Bro? We got Jesse on the phone. Which brother do you want to play against, Mikey V or Frankie V?
2: Ooh, I'm going to have to go with Frankie V.
1: Frankie V's in the hot seat. The first person to get two questions right will be the winner. Jesse, you get the first question. Jesse, today is the first day of fall, but when does daylight savings time end, a.k.a. when do we fall back 1 hour?
2: Oh, no, I don't know this at all. This is terrible. When do we fall back 1 hour? I'm going to take a guess and say like a week from now.
1: A week from
0: so
1: now.
0: So that would be the 29th is your answer.
1: And that would be incorrect. Frankie, do you want to potentially steal that for a point?
3: October 22nd.
1: Frankie, you are incorrect. We will be falling back on November 1st.
0: Okay.
1: Falling backwards starting at 2 a.m. So it'll go back to 2 a.m., 1 a.m. Regardless, we're falling backwards on November 1st. And you guys were both wrong.
3: Yes,
1: Frankie V, it's over
3: yes,
1: to you.
3: Gianna. Let's go.
1: Speaking of fall, everyone's drinking pumpkin spice lattes. Maybe you're even going to carve a pumpkin soon. Mm. A pumpkin is a type of what kind of vegetable?
3: A pumpkin is what type of vegetable? It is called... Oh, it's on the tip of my tongue. A gourd. It's a gourd.
4: A gourd?
1: Frankie, that would be correct. It's technically a gourd slash a squash. I would have given you either one there. So, wow.
3: Mike questioning my Hamilton College education over the Mikey V.
0: I've never heard of a gourd in my entire life.
1: A gourd is like a family of the type of thing that a pumpkin is, which is kind of a winter squash, whatever. I'll give you the point for that one, saying a gourd. All right, 1 point for Frankie. It is back over to you, Jesse. Jesse, yesterday was September 21st. What group asked us if we remember the 21st night of September?
2: Oh, God. Why don't I know any of these? I
1: Jesse.
2: Do you know the song? It's Frankie Valli. Isn't that who it is? And his buddies? Is that terrible? I know.
0: Every
1: wedding your whole life. Frankie, do you want to steal that for a point?
2: Oh, this is terrible.
1: For the win, Frankie V.
3: Starts with a C, I believe.
0: Wait, are you guys kidding me?
1: Oh, my God.
0: This is the one time that I actually know it.
1: Guys, I put this in there as a categorized easy question.
3: Oh, God,
0: the answer is, even though I'm not playing,
1: Mikey,
0: Earth, Wind, and Fire.
1: Yeah, what the heck? Oh. Earth, Wind, and Fire. Oh. Okay, well, that's a little embarrassing. It's back over to Frankie. If Frankie gets this right, he'll be the winner. Frankie, Taylor Swift just announced she's dropping a new single called Patient Zero this Friday. What is the name of Taylor Swift's last album?
3: Reputation.
1: I have no words right now. No. Jesse, please steal that for a point.
2: Oh, I think I'm wrong, but The Life of a Showgirl?
1: Boom. Oh, Jesse, you would be correct!
0: Okay.
1: Yay. It's only tied 1-1. It is back over to...
0: Jesse.
1: If you get this right, you will be smarter than Frankie V. Jesse! Ella Langley just broke an all-time record with 23 weeks at number one on the Billboard Hot 100, knocking out what popular Christmas song?
2: I don't even know any Christmas songs off the top of my head, of course, right
0: it's
2: now.
0: It's the biggest one that you've ever heard your entire life. Okay.
1: Frankie, do you want to steal that for the win?
3: I would love to. It's a song that I don't know. Called Ha Ha.
1: Okay, I said say it, not sing it.

0: All I want for Christmas is you is correct. Jesse, you are not smarter than a Vibro. I'm sorry.
1: That's okay. I was terrible.
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3: 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It began as an acoustic Christmas. 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

0: 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Got my big bro, my actual brother, Frankie V with me and our bestie Gianna.
1: Every year, the painting company Sherwin-Williams comes out with the color of the year.
0: And they just announced a color for next year, 2027. What is it? We'll talk about it next.

0: Kiss 108. It's Mikey V alongside my big bro, Frankie V and Gianna. So, Alana, we got about 3.5 months left in 2026. And you know what Sherwin-Williams is, right?
1: Right. Yeah.
2: That's the paint company?
0: Yeah, paint company. We know what HGTV is, right?
3: Yeah.
1: Yes.
0: So, you know, they're talking about, so what they came together and they announced 3.5 months out from 2027, the color of the year for next year. We're going to see lots of this color. Any guesses as to what they chose?
1: I feel like it's going to be light, like pinky purple.
2: Pinky purple. Wait, didn't we talk about this already? Isn't it like a burnt orange? Yeah, like a burnt orange.
0: So some said burnt orange, right? And then Sherwin Williams came out and said, huh, let me put a little pause on what you guys are talking about.
2: Here's what they're saying. Yeah.
3: There's a war over the color of the year.
0: It is a war, and they've decided that it's going to be celery. The color celery will be the color of the year for 2027.
3: What?
0: They say it's like a beautiful pastel green. It sits between a pastel and an herb tone. They really say that it's fresh and uplifting. So think about the color of celery. It's like this light green. Just envision, like, you know, your living room with that on the walls, and maybe your office space with nice celery all over it.
2: That's one way for them to tell me to go on a diet.
1: That's never going to happen.
3: Yeah, no. I don't like that.
0: They say if you pair it with some cool and warmer tones, you'll have a very versatile home for when your guests come over.
2: There's going to be a battle in the next 3 months between burnt orange and celery.
3: You know what? I'll take it, though, because as long as we're putting color back into people's homes and getting away from this gray, beige, minimalist aesthetic, I'm all for it, no matter if it's celery, burnt orange,
2: bananas. Don't forget Amanda's pinky purple.
3: Pinky purple. Yep.
1: Yeah. I like mine better.
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1: It's Mikey V on Kiss 108. My big bro, Frankie V and Gianna. Teresa's with us right now as you spread positivity. What's that one thing making you smile?
2: My Halloween decorations.
1: Ooh.
2: I got everything up. It's all set.
1: Are you all done decorating?
2: Yep, I finished today, actually.
3: Wow. But you know that before feeling October. When you finish decorating and you're like, I feel like it just needs some more.
2: Oh, always.
3: Yep.
1: I haven't even started. Gianna, you should come decorate my house.
3: I will.
1: Gianna, I'll pay you to decorate your house.
3: For real. Let me do it.
1: I love the joy you find this. I love the joy that Amanda also finds. I'm happy you guys are spreading the positive vibes together.
2: Aw, thanks.

0: 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It's Mikey via alongside my big bro, Frankie V, and our bestie, Gianna.
1: If you've been feeling stressed out recently,
0: it's because you're probably doing this one thing that you could legit stop doing tomorrow if you decided to. We'll help you out next.

0: to you.
1: Kiss 108. It's Mikey V, my big bro, Frankie V, and Gianna. Denise, do you feel stressed out lately?
2: Yeah, I'd say so.
1: Mm-hmm. So there's a reason why, and I guarantee all of us are causing our own stress, okay?
2: Okay, yes.
1: It's because we're holding a grudge about something. They say when you hold a grudge about something that's bothering you, maybe at work, maybe in your relationship, oftentimes it causes you 27% extra stress on your mind because you sit there and fester about it and think about it. And you get more angry about everything, and then everything that goes on is just terrible, all because you're holding that dang grudge.
2: Yeah, but like, how am I supposed to hold that in at work? Like, not hold that in at work? I think I'll get in trouble if I say what's on my mind.
3: I'm also a grudge holder.
1: It's not good.
3: I'm very honest about that. Yeah, it's definitely not good. Yeah. I'm stressed all the time.
1: They say not only you get stressed up when you're holding a grudge, you're giving yourself headaches, back aches. Sometimes you get stomach pains from this.
3: Yes.
1: It's all because you're holding a grudge over something most likely stupid that's bothering you that shouldn't even matter in the big scheme of things.
2: Unfortunately, I think I have grudges from like elementary school.
4: So how do we let them go? How do we all let them go today?
3: I can't and I won't.
1: I think Jenna just needs to see a really good therapist.
3: I tried. None of them were good enough.
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0: Good morning. We're halfway through the week, so let's keep it going. It's producer Riley here. This is the 5 a.m. Rewind Show. And yesterday, it got a little bit heated in this studio for our topic time. It was all about having a conversation before you propose. Like, should you or should you not? We're going to break that all down in just a bit here on Kiss 108.
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0: I knew you, Taylor Swift here on Kiss 108. It's the 5 a.m. Rewind Show. I'm producer Riley. Yesterday for Topic Time, which we do every day at 7:30, we kind of got a little bit heated in the studio. We were discussing the idea of having a conversation before you propose.
1: Should a proposal be a surprise or should it be something you talk about, right, Lisa?
2: Exactly. And it came up because your anniversary is coming up on October 1st, and we were asking you off the air how you proposed to Michelle. So that was the topic.
1: Yeah. And for me, it was a surprise. Now, did she probably know it was coming at some point in our lives? Yeah, but I still wanted to do it without her knowing anything about it.
3: Yeah, it was the same for me. It was a complete surprise. 877-617-1108 is our phone number, or hit the talkbacks right now. What do you think? Because Billy and I, our proposals were a complete surprise. Whereas Lisa and producer Riley, they want some discussion on the proposal, on the ring.
2: Right, but also I think that a surprise is nice too. You know what I mean? But again, I'm sure you guys had general conversations at least once in the relationship stage, even if it's just once. Okay. Like, you knew, right? So we're not saying, like, I don't know, but Justin, I think you did it, like, really surprised. Like, you didn't even have a discussion.
3: No discussion. Like, I just went and picked out a ring.
2: And off you went.
3: I called my mother-in-law because her father had passed, asked for, you know, permission.
2: Yep.
3: And then it was off.
1: Wow, boom. You did. That's old amazing. School. You asked for permission, too.
3: I did, yeah.
1: Wow,
3: and then, you know,
1: cool.
3: The classic story is my mother-in-law, Nani, was like, I said to her, asked her the hand in marriage, and she said, "You sure you want to do that?"
2: Oh, my God.
3: Best of luck
2: to
3: you.
2: Hilarious. That's so nice.
3: Yeah. But producer Riley, we're talking to her, and she says that she would actually even say no.
0: I just think that if you are not on the same page with somebody, like if the proposal is coming out of nowhere and you've not discussed it at all, like you're walking into the future blind. And I don't think that I would want that. I think that if I was dating somebody and marriage had never even come up and they got down on one knee, I'd be like, "What are you doing? Where is this coming from?" I'd be like shocked. I don't even know what I'd say.
2: But I agree with you. I think that would be so strange. Like, Justin, you never had a conversation with Jen about spending the rest of your lives together.
3: No, and maybe it's old school. I just thought a surprise would be good. Now, mind you, the ring I could afford was very cheap. It was not the best ring, but she acted like it was great. I think she really didn't really like
1: it. She did the right thing.
3: But she'd never let me know that.
1: No, Riley's comments about the ring were shocking to me. She said if he gave her a ring proposing and she didn't like the ring, she'd say, "Get that away from me. How dare you give me that? You don't even know me. How do you not know I would hate that ring?"
0: I did say that.
2: You did say
0: and
2: that.
0: I stand by that.
3: Okay.
0: I just think that if somebody's proposing to you and it's something that you would never wear, it's something that you're like, I just think that if somebody proposed to you with a ring that you would not like, it's like, again, like Billy said, you don't know me. Why would you want to marry me when you don't even know what kind of ring I'd want to wear for the rest of my life?
2: Well, and that's a discussion thing, right? Like, he never got to know you and never asked even a family member or a friend.
0: Yeah, like, and that's not to say that, like, I have to pick out the ring. I'm not saying that. I'm just saying there are things that I would never see myself wearing. And if you never picked up on that at all...
1: Yeah, but see, I don't think it's about the ring.
2: It's okay. Here's the thing. It's not. And I think we're all talking about the same thing here. I mean, Justin, you and Jen, it was about your commitment to her and the fact that, like, she just wanted to be with you. And that's like the basis of what it should be about. Mm-hmm. Obviously, like the fact that someone's even wanting to give you a ring is like, that's the most important.

0: symbol.
1: It's a symbol of like your love together.
2: Yes, so. But I do see Riley's point. Whereas that ring is going to be on your finger.
1: 100%. I see your point. And to your point, things have changed.
3: Imagine like, the poor guy, though. He goes from on one knee to proposing his love for life of Riley and says, get away from me.
2: It would be like one of those viral videos that we see all the time of the random proposal and the girl's like...
1: Or like on the Jumbotron at a baseball game and like the girl's standing there. But ironically, though, Jen did upgrade her ring, right?
2: That's how I kind of knew that she didn't like the ring for like the first 10 years because I upgraded it this summer and got her a legit ring and she was like in heaven.
3: And by the way, another thing when proposing, leave the family at home.
2: Yeah.
3: Let's go to Jackie in Haverhill. Hey, Jackie, what do you think?
4: Hey, good morning. So I actually was like a half and half on the proposal. So I woke up the morning of knowing he was going to propose that day. It just kind of happened that it worked out timing wise. He invited his dad and stepmom and a bunch of my family was there.
3: Oh,
4: we were
3: family.
4: In our perfect location.
1: So Jackie, you knew the whole thing?
4: So I didn't know how and when he was going to do it. I woke up. So we're at my family's Cape house and I woke up and I was like, all right, I think today is the day. Like it just made sense. And I figured like, oh, later tonight, he'll take me for a walk on the beach and, you know, the whole romantic, you know, propose on the beach at sunset and stuff. And it actually was not that. It was during the day when we're at the beach with our families and I left the beach for a moment. Our house is right up the street. Mm-hmm. I went back to the house to make a bunch of sandwiches. Oh. And I came back and everyone was there. He had a huge sign and there was a random woman videotaping the whole thing. And I was completely shocked.
2: It's Billy's nightmare.
3: I'm in hell right now.
1: Billy.
3: Somebody open the door. I got to get out. I'm in hell.
2: But she liked it. Yeah, she loved it. Jackie loved it.
1: Did you enjoy it?
4: It was great. I did, and my brother and his girlfriend at the time were really into photography, so they actually photographed everything, too. Mm-hmm. So he went ahead, my now husband of almost 11 years, he went ahead and, like, reached out to everyone and was like, this is what's going to go on, this is what's happening, can you take pictures, can you do this? And it was crazy.
3: Jackie,
2: you should see Billy's.
4: I knew that it was going to happen. I had no idea.
3: Jackie, you said he had a sign. What was the sign and how big was it?
4: So it was just a, like, I don't know,
2: like a poster
4: four by
2: board?
4: Six, not even that big, like a free, no, like a wooden sign. He like
3: wood.
4: Painted and spray painted. It said, "Will you marry me?" So I walked down to the beach. Mm-hmm. So like I walked down and I'm at the top of the stairs and I see a huge sign on this beach. And I'm like, well, this is also the time where kind of sharks were sort of wandering around Cape Cod. So I was like, oh, are we not supposed to be in the water anymore or something? And it says, will you marry me? And I was like, oh, my God, are you kidding me right now? I had no idea. Oh.
1: Jackie, do you still have the sign?
4: Of course I do. It's still hanging up in my house. I'm never giving that up.
3: Wow. I thought you were going to ask, are you still married?
2: No, she's definitely still married.
1: It sounds like it worked for you, and we're so happy.
3: Like, yeah, good call, Jackie. Yeah. Thank you. Well, very good call.
2: Guess we know what our wedding song was. Yes, she did. Yes,
3: she did. She opened up her eyes, and there it was.
2: There it was.
5: M&M's popped caramel do sound different. Oh, no. People are going to be obsessed.
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5: 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Yellow.
6: Huh?
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0: Welcome back into the 5 a.m. Rewind Show. It's producer Riley on a Wednesday morning, halfway through the week, so let's keep it going. Yesterday, for our topic time, which we do every day at 7:40, we were talking about, should you have a conversation with your partner before you propose, or should it be a complete surprise? You guys had a lot of opinions, so let's hear from you.
1: I think a surprise is the best. I had no idea. I was in shock. And when he whipped out the ring, my first thing was, and then I said, stop. And of course, started crying, but it was very beautiful.
2: Oh. Nice.
3: She liked the surprise.
2: Surprise, surprise.
4: And I love that scene you see in movies or TV shows when the proposal happens and instantly the bride-to-be starts crying because she's shocked.
3: Right. Or then you have producer Riley who's like, ugh.
4: How dare you not talk to me? How dare you?
5: I feel like Bill is, taking this a little out of context here. I think that a discussion can be had and the proposal can still be a surprise. I'm not saying I want some guy to be like, I'm proposing to you. I'm just saying I want to make sure we're on the same page. Mm. And then when the proposal happens, it's still like shocking. Mm. Oh my God, like I didn't know you were proposing.
4: Mm. Yeah.
6: So I'm with Riley about the ring thing. I mean, a ring is like a tattoo. You're going to have to look at it the rest of your life or, you know, as long as your marriage lasts. And you want something that you're not going to look at every day and be like, ugh, like he has no taste. Like, what, you know, what is this? Like, what I did is I picked out rings that I liked and then he surprised me with a ring that I liked. And I was happy, but also surprised. Mm-hmm. You can have the best of both worlds.
5: Yeah, she gets me.
4: For the record, producer Riley flipped me the bird.
3: She did? I missed that.
5: It was a
4: really
5: bird.
4: Aggressive one,
2: yeah,
4: too.
2: Yeah, but I also think if you're anywhere near social media is also giving permission to like be more involved than ever before.
3: Yeah.
2: Because it's all you see.
3: Yeah, you're right. Everything's like in the public eye.
2: It is. Everything.
3: It's so much different. But yeah, Riley.
5: How dare you?
3: Oh, it's so funny.
1: 100%. Have the proposal be a surprise. It's one of the greatest surprises in life. But at the same time, before you get engaged, you should be having active conversations about your future together and if you all want to spend the rest of your lives together. Mm-hmm. So yes to proposal being a surprise, no to the entire concept of marriage being a surprise, if that makes sense.
2: Right, that's what we're saying.
3: Yes.
2: She got it, that talkbacker.
3: That discussion, yes. Let's go to Melissa on line two. She's in Salem.
4: Hey, Melissa, hello to Salem.
7: Oh, hi there. How are you?
4: Good. What have you got, Melissa?
7: So my now husband, we've been married for about 9 years, completely surprised me and actually had me pulled over. He had dressed up in a police officer uniform because his cousin was a cop. And so I thought that I was getting pulled over slash maybe arrested because they had me get out of the car.
4: Oh my God.
7: He was behind the car on one knee with a ring asking me to marry him.
4: Oh, wow. My God. I love your husband. Well, not in that way, but
2: that is so creative.
4: Really cool.
7: It was, yes. Thankfully, I was coming from a bridal shower, and I did not have any cocktails there, because otherwise it probably would have been a whole different situation. But but it was so fun, and, yeah, it was just a complete surprise, and we actually have it on video because, you know, we have the dash cam and the body cam footage, so we have, like, a big picture of him in a police officer uniform.
4: No, were handcuffs involved at any point in the night?
3: Good question.
4: Right, Justin? I know you were thinking it. I'm just asking it.
3: That's a great story. Yeah, I hear stories like that, and I think to myself, damn, I dropped the ball.
4: Me too. That was my first thought. Like, God, I thought I was creative.
3: Yeah. Let's go to Mike on line two.
8: Hey there, Riley, will you marry me?
3: Oh, there he is.
8: Please, please, Riley, will you marry me?
3: As long as there's a discussion.
4: Yeah.
2: And I see the ring.
3: Yeah. Let's go to Siobhan in Peabody. Line four.
4: Good morning, Siobhan. What do you think, Siobhan?
9: Good morning. I'm like 50-50 about it. When I got engaged, my husband didn't tell me about it until like a couple months before he actually did it, because he was like very excited to show me the ring, and he showed it to me, and it was the most ugliest thing I've ever seen. And then I talked him into returning it and then buying me something that I really liked. So, like, discussion about the rings, yes, but I didn't know when exactly it was going to happen, the proposal itself.
4: And you guys are okay now, right?
9: Oh, yeah, no, we celebrate 10 years next month.
4: Congratulations.
2: Oh, that's great.
4: Yeah, I celebrate in a week or two.
2: Yes, you do.
4: Does anyone still do that thing with the ring and the champagne glass?
3: I'm not sure.
2: You go out to dinner. I haven't heard that in a while. Or they put it in something. Like they,
4: I don't
2: think. They hide it in the meal.
5: Yeah.
4: Right. Well, you could choke to death on the ring.
2: You could.
3: That's true. Mine was a complete surprise because it was Christmas morning and she had wanted a Pandora charm. So I bought a Pandora, took that out, put the ring in there, and I put the present in the back. So she opened all of her gifts. And then the last one, she unwrapped, and it was a Pandora box. So she thought, it's the charm that I wanted. Mm-hmm. And then when she opened it up, I was on one knee.
4: Look at you, the romantic.
2: Weren't you in your underwear?
3: I was in my
2: something?
3: Underwear. Yeah.
4: You're doing in your underwear.
3: It was the morning time. And, you know, I had this whole idea that it was going to go differently. But I'll never forget, I proposed to her, and we embraced. She said yes. And then I glanced over at the window and the reflection. I was just in my underwear.
4: I know you. You were in your underwear because you wanted to be ready.
3: Well, that's a discussion for another day, right, Bill?
10: I've been single for 20 years. At this point, I'll just let somebody on the street surprise me with a proposal. I ain't picky. But for real, if I was in a relationship, please just get down on that damn knee.
4: All right.
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0: Good morning. It is Wednesday, September 23rd. Forecast, we're waiting for the nor'easter. We'll get sun and clouds today, highs in the 60s. Sun and clouds tomorrow, highs in the 60s. Late on Friday, here comes the pain, the wind, the rain, potential downed trees and power lines, coastal erosion. It's a nor'easter. Another big story this morning, Governor Maura Healey proposing a 2-month suspension on the 26 cents a gallon gas tax.
1: This will offer some relief to people, for Massachusetts families driving to work and school every day.
0: Yeah, prices at the pumps continue to climb, up 34 cents a gallon in the last month alone. Diesel prices are off the charts. The president meeting with the Ukrainian president yesterday, suggesting the Ukraine-Russian war is partly to blame for diesel prices. Other stories, the latest from the Clancy case, lawyers for the lone holdout juror furious now. The defense is asking that that juror be investigated. Another hearing in the case coming up in days. The defense asking for a dismissal. Lionel Richie this week underwent a heart procedure, his third hospitalization in 3 months. And Taylor Swift will release a new song called Patient Zero this coming Friday. That's what she's been up to lately. We'll break it down in the entertainment report this morning, coming up at 7:10. Also at 7:10, we've got Jingle Ball tickets. We announced the Jingle Ball lineup Friday morning at 7:10. Red Sox lost to the Guardians 3-2 at Fenway. Chad Tracy promoted from interim manager.
2: Yeah, it's cool. I mean, choked up a little bit. Being able to have that announcement with some players that I've grown very, very close with was a cool moment.
0: Sox and the Guardians play again tonight out at Fenway. Lisa Donovan checks the drive next.
3: Billy and Lisa in the morning, oh, they're absolutely fantastic.
4: They just have great chemistry.
3: They always put a smile on my face.
4: Love them.
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1: It's going to be windy today, but temps in the mid-60s. And a reminder, we've got your shot at Jingle Ball tickets coming up right around 7:10 this morning. Win them before we even announce the lineup. Expressway northbound, the on-ramp for Neponset Circle. There's a crash on that ramp in Dorchester. 24 northbound, a 30-minute delay right now at 140. There's a crash in Taunton. For Kiss 108, I'm Lisa Donovan.
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3: Hey, guys. Let me explain our day here on the Billy and Lisa Morning Show. We get in here very early, most of us, in and around 4 o'clock in the morning. Mm. It's dark out when we get in. It's still dark out right now.
4: And really
3: we've already
4: is.
3: Been in here for a couple of hours. So we arrived this morning to multiple Christmas trees in the studio. Mm-hmm. Multiple. And there's also a silver Christmas tree.
4: Yes, it's tinsel.
3: Yeah.
4: And there's a giant gingerbread man.
3: Yep, yep, yep.
5: And Santa hats on the chair.
3: Yeah.
4: Yes.
5: Two.
3: Usually, you have to go to Revere to find a silver Christmas tree. Usually, that's the rule of thumb around Christmas.
4: Well, they're kind of retro.
3: Yeah. Yeah. What we have here
4: is... It's a
3: is
4: festival of trees.
3: Yes. Yeah. And what we

0: have here is September Christmas on the Billy and Lisa Morning Show. But it's for very good reason.
1: Yes, it is.
0: Friday morning at 7:10, we announce the Jingle Ball lineup, Jingle Ball 2026.
1: Mm. Happy Jingle Balls to you.
0: Thank you very much. Thank you, Katy Perry.
1: Yeah, she was dressed as a human candy cane.
0: Yes.
2: At that legendary Jingle Ball.
1: I will never forget that.
0: She was as Christmas celebratory as you can be.
1: She was.
0: It was good. We loved having her that year.
1: Loved it.
0: And we got quite a lineup this year. Jingle Ball 2026. We'll announce it Friday morning at 7:10. But this morning at 7:10, we have Jingle Ball tickets. Mm-hmm. Before anyone knows who's coming or when it is.
1: Right, you're first in.
0: Yeah.
2: And you have to be listening because we give a keyword. And you need to know the keyword. Yesterday, the listener did not know the keyword, and we gave them a pass. Mm-hmm. We cannot do that again.
1: Did we get in trouble?
2: All the emails.
0: Oh, yeah. And I knew as you were doing it, I let you go yesterday.
1: Oh,
0: I'm like, I don't think this is right, but Justin, let's let him go.
2: Well, he wished me a happy birthday, and then he called Billy out for fat shaming me, so I felt like I had to take his side.
0: Yeah.
2: So, 7:10.
0: First of all, nobody is fat shaming you anymore.
2: No, not anymore.
0: That's not happening.
2: No.
0: Quad God. That's what we're dealing with. Hey, this storm is the real deal that's coming in. Now they're saying this morning, you know how they have the two models?
1: Yes.
0: And sometimes they don't agree? Well, the two models are now in agreement.
1: This thing's on.
0: We're getting whacked.
1: Yeah.
2: Yeah, I want to get Jason Michael on from WBZ, but I think tomorrow would be better. I think this afternoon they'll have a more clearer picture of how bad it's going to be.
0: We're getting whacked.
2: Yeah. Mm.
0: We're talking several inches of rain, 50 to 60 mile an hour gusts.
1: And it's
0: 25 foot seas out there on the water.
1: And it's for over a 3-day period.
0: Yes.
1: We're just going to get
0: we're just gonna
1: get spanked
0: over again. It's just going to keep on coming. Just when you thought you were safe. Here it comes again. Yeah, coastal flooding, erosion is big in these kind of storms.
1: It's just going to sit here.
0: We're talking about erosion in all caps. Lots of wind and rain, several inches.
1: And high seas.
0: Flooding. All the things you fear in one storm.
1: If you think you're taking the ferry somewhere this weekend, I don't think so.
0: This particular storm... in the world of weather, is the absolute bully of storms.
2: Right? And also it doesn't help that the trees are still on the the leaves are still on the trees.
0: It's a good point.
1: True.
2: It's much different than a winter storm.
0: Because the wind isn't passing through the empty branches, which means the trees are more likely to come down.
1: And
0: when they do,
1: there
0: are wires to deal with.
2: All right.
0: Just trying to paint a picture here.
2: Thanks. I think you painted it well. You and Lisa, starting Friday.
1: We're just going to get spanked.
0: Yeah. Erosion.
2: What did you say?
1: We're just going to get spanked.
0: Okay. Thank you.
2: Where's that happening?
0: I can't remember the last time.
2: Yeah. Well, we're going to be stuck in the house all weekend, right, Lisa?
1: We're just going to get spanked.
0: Yeah. Just lie there and take it.
2: Yeah. Well, the storm doesn't seem that bad now, does it, Bill?
1: We're just going to get spanked.
0: Oh, my. Lisa, you've got a book club announcement this morning.
1: Yes, it's already up, the link. It's on Lisa Donovan 108. It's on the Kiss 108 Instagram. Jeff Kinney, he is the author of the Diary of a Wimpy Kid series, which every kid I know has loved for years.
0: Mm-hmm.
1: He's from Plainville. He will be joining me on October 7th.
0: When's the link go up?
1: It's already up. It's already up.
0: And the link is up.
1: It's limited seating. Bring your kids. This is my first teen kid book event, and I'm super excited about this.
0: And you know what? We're dealing with good book reading weather.
1: Yes, we are.
0: It's a good time to read a book.
1: Hunker down.
0: Lock all the doors.
2: This is really cool, at least for the kids.
1: It is.
2: You know? So how does it work, right? You got to buy a book
1: and you get
2: tickets.
1: Two tickets.
2: And it starts early, too, right?
1: It's from 5:30 to 7:30. It's at the Newbury, so it's limited seating.
0: Mm.
1: Jeff is super excited to be back in Boston. He does an amazing show for the kids.
0: Ah.
1: So there's a lot involved with this book club.
2: So get on this now.
1: If you've been wanting to meet Jeff Kinney. This is your opportunity.
0: All right.
2: The kids, Bill.
3: Can you make some noise? Let them know you're there, kids.
4: Woo!
3: Samantha, can I get a what what?
4: What what?
3: You know it.
0: Okay. It's a sample of what you'll get with Jeff Kinney and Lisa Donovan's book club. The link is up.
1: Oh,
0: hey, by the way, Benny Blanco has a book out. It's called F Failure. And he went on Andy Cohen yesterday, and he talked about the moment he knew Selena Gomez was the one.
5: I was really sick one time. I did something really stupid, and I got really sick at, like, I was on the Eric Andre show, and he, like, I got, like, hot sauce in my eye, and it, like, burned my face, and I, like, was vomiting everywhere. And she left a house we had rented in Malibu that was her birthday the next day, picked me up, brought me home, didn't tell anyone, sat with me all night, and then we did the whole day the next day. And I was like, if you can, like, sit with me while I'm, like, wiping my brains out and can't see, then you're the one for me.
0: Which begs the question this morning on the Billy and Lisa Morning Show. When do you know your significant other is the one? Justin, did you know? Was there a moment for you?
2: There was actually, a very specific moment. When I heard that clip, I thought it popped right into my head. When I first started dating my wife, you know, we went on several dates, dating for a couple of months. And there was an album out by Lil Wayne. We were really into rap.
0: Yeah.
2: And this one time I picked her up, right? At least picture this. She gets in my car, the song comes on, and she just starts rapping along to it. But like word for word, you know, the hand gestures. And I looked over at her and I thought to myself, I'm going to marry this girl. 100%. Like, I'm going to be with her for the rest of my life.
0: So you have a moment just like Benny.
2: It was that moment. And it was a Lil Wayne song. So we put that song on sometimes when we go out on dates, which isn't often.
1: Fun.
2: We put it on and we rap it together. I know it sounds corny, but it's my moment. It's the way it is. So, yeah. There it is now.
0: Let's go, Jen.
2: I mean, literally word for word. The hottest thing ever.
0: Wow. So we're going to have to start thinking about our moments. Okay. In fact, the number to call if you want to share your moment, 877-617-1108. Or they can send you talkbacks, Justin.
2: Yes, please. I would love to hear a moment that would be as ridiculous as mine or Benny Blanco's. Leave us a talkback on the iHeart app now.
0: And another big story this morning. Ella Langley did it. Finally, she broke Mariah Carey's record with Choosin' Texas. And we have Ella's reaction up next. Stand by.
6: 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The icon is back. It began as an acoustic Christmas. 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
0: 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Can we get some noise?
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1: Couple of things, 7:10 this morning, we do have Jingle Ball tickets for College 25, but Friday morning at 7:10, we will be announcing the Jingle Ball lineup for Jingle Ball 2026. I can't wait. Lord knows, I don't know anything. They don't tell me anything. I'm the big mouth in the building.
2: We actually really don't know much, any of us.
3: It's top better secret. If we don't know.
1: Right. Probably.
2: Well, because when we deliver it, it will be a surprise to not just our listeners, but us as well.
1: Yeah.
3: Exactly.
1: And knowing it always gets me in trouble. Did he really say that? He.
2: He's a leaker.
1: Yeah. All right. Ella Langley finally did it. She beat Mariah Carey's record for number of weeks at number one. 23 straight weeks. 1 week longer than Mariah's All I Want for Christmas. Love that song.
2: Wow.
1: Yep. So, yeah.
2: I knew she was gonna.
3: It right? finally happened.
2: She had the momentum every week. Was yeah. inching closer.
1: What a run it's been for Ella Langley. And she commented on the record yesterday.
4: What? Thank you so much. Thank you for loving this song, for listening to it. I just don't even know what to say at this point. It's changing my life. It's changing lives of the writers of this song. Mm-hmm. It's changing lives of my family, and it is truly growing an atmosphere for something I'm going to be able to do the rest of my life. And I'm going to go out and celebrate tonight, and I'm really excited to experience a moment like this in my life. I don't know how else to say it. Just thank you so much, and cheers and tea. Wow. That's the one, huh?
1: Yeah. Houston, Texas. Everybody's going to be celebrating tonight. Here it is.
5: She's from Texas, I can tell by the way. He's two stepping around the room.
1: And she talked about the writing of the song. Let's not forget, Miranda Lambert wrote the song.
6: It was not on my bingo card for Choosing Texas to Take Over the World, honestly. Sure. Like, I love that song, and it so feels like such a part of me. I'm from Texas, and I just, you know, it was like one of those things where we just wrote this song we really loved, and all of a sudden, I've never seen anything like it.
1: Doesn't hurt that there were several covers, Lise.
3: True.
1: And even mashups of the song Choosing Texas. I think, Justin, you've got a couple under your belt.
2: Well, listen, I love the song. You know that. I'm an Ella's fella, right? I fell in love with the song. The first time I heard it was on TikTok.

0: TikTok, and it was a mashup that someone had made because the song, it was a country song, right? So it blew up on country radio, and then it hit pop. So I wasn't really familiar with it, but the mashup was of Choosing Texas and Fleetwood Mac's Dreams.
1: Oh,
2: that's
1: right.
2: The one that I heard.
0: Yeah.
2: I actually posted it under a story.
0: Yeah, I didn't know what the song was, but yeah. It was very catchy.
3: She's from Texas, I can tell by the way. He's two stepping around the room.
2: That's amazing.
0: They go perfectly together.
2: They do.
0: So that's where I heard it, and then I found out the real song, and then we started playing it, and then it blew up. But yeah. Everyone's covered this song. I mean, Matthew McConaughey covered it.
3: What? She's from Texas, I can tell by the way.
1: Yeah.
0: Thomas Rhett and Niall Horan.
4: He's from Texas, I can tell by the way. He's still stepping around.
1: Yeah.
0: And even Billy's fave.
5: It doesn't take a bridge to ball to see a cowgirl ends
1: yeah.
5: up.
6: I don't think Drake's version helped get Ella to the record. Certainly not Matthew McConaughey's version.
2: You don't think it got her over the finish line? Give her that extra push?
6: Then again, it's Drake. I don't know.
0: I don't know about that. But yeah, everyone covered this song.
7: She's from Texas, I can tell.
2: Oh, boy.
7: Yeah. The way she's been dancing.
0: I love this. This is a talkbacker, by the way.
7: Drinking Texas, dancing on a bed.
0: All right, she's got it. Here we go. Here we go.
7: It doesn't take a crystal
6: ball. Oh, boy. She's really getting down and dirty now.
0: Oh, yeah.
6: So Mariah's song slips to number two now. Number three on the list. Lil Nas X, Old Town Road.
0: Oh, Woody.
2: There he is.
6: Remember when he popped up in a cowboy hat?
2: Yeah, but he had a lot of twists and turns on that road.
0: I'd say.
6: Oh, boy.
2: Yeah. A lot of twists and
6: he
2: turns.
6: Was derailed.
0: But the song came out of nowhere. And that song, he bought that beat for like $10 online.
6: Yeah. Wow.
0: And he made that song. And he, by the way, he just got out of rehab.
2: Right.
0: And I think we can expect new music from him soon. So.
2: All right, good.
6: Yeah, that was a weird episode when you really think about it.
2: When he was walking around
6: just
2: town in his underwear.
6: Roaming around in cowboy boots and a cowboy hat.
0: Yeah. Very strange.
2: Yeah.
6: Tied at number three, also 19 weeks, Shaboozy, a bar song.
8: Someone pour me up a double shot of whiskey. They know me and Jack Daniels got a history. There's a party downtown.
0: Yeah, big song.
6: As that song was on the climb, he came and did it Kiss concert.
0: He
6: if
0: did.
6: I'm not mistaken.
0: Remember that?
6: Very tall dude.
0: Very tall.
6: Yeah.
2: He was so nice to us.
0: Yeah, he was really good. He was really good. We just couldn't get his name right.
2: Shaboomy.
0: No, Shaboozy. What is it?
2: Shaboomy.
6: No.
0: Shaboozy.
6: Next up at 16 weeks. Mariah Carey again with Boys to Men and One Sweet Day.
0: Bill,
6: yes.
0: This is your song, bud.
6: Shining down, baby. Hey, Dad.
0: Great song. Great song.
6: Wow.
0: And Mariah Carey, by the way, has three on the list.
2: Wow.
0: All I Want for Christmas, One Sweet Day, and also We Belong Together.
2: So she still owns the list.
0: Yeah.
2: As far as I'm concerned.
0: Yeah.
6: Next up on the list, Justin Bieber and Luis Fonsi, Despacito.
9: Despacito. Quiero respirar tu cuello despacito. Deja que te diga cosas al oído.
0: Massive.
6: You knew that was a hit the second you heard it, right?
0: Oh, my God. Imagine being Luis Fonsi and putting out that song and then getting Bieber on the remix and it just explodes. Perfect.
6: Also on the list, Morgan Wallen, Last Night.
10: Last night we let the liquor talk. I can't remember everything we said, but we said it.
6: And Lisa?
2: Mm-hmm.
6: Harry Styles.
2: Yes.
6: Managed 15 weeks with As It Was.
11: In this world, it's just love.
0: Yeah, Harry owned 2022.
2: He did.
0: That song was unreal, 2022.
6: Am I the only one in the room surprised that Taylor Swift is not on this list?
2: I said that this morning when we were preparing. So surprised.
6: How can she be that big not on the list?
0: Yeah, I don't have an explanation for that.
6: Producer Riley, you need to explain. It's a Swiftie.
12: I think, so the thing with Taylor is that sometimes she doesn't pick the best single.
6: Mm-hmm.
12: And I think that sometimes hurts her. Obviously, she has a million hits. Like, Cruel Summer blew up. After like ages after that album came out, so like sometimes it's just like a timing thing.
2: Oh, such a good song. Yeah.
6: So many good songs.
2: Yep.
6: Not on the list.
0: Mm.
6: Her new song, big announcement yesterday. We knew something was coming. Patient Zero is coming out Friday.
2: Yes. Very different look for the cover art, too.
6: Yeah.
0: Came out of nowhere.
6: Taylor Swift.
0: She was doing some weird teasing and, you know, that SVU clip and then now the single.
2: The countdown, 2-hour countdown clock. There were so many things that were speculated.
0: Yeah.
2: Was it like wedding photos? Was it pregnancy rumors? Was it?
0: Nope. It's a new single.
6: Oh, yeah.
2: It's a new single.
0: New single. Patient Zero.
1: 0.0.
6: Yeah, it drops this coming Friday. Same day, by the way, we announced the Jingle Ball lineup. Just saying.
0: Well, just saying. Tickets, before you know the lineup, coming your way soon, 7:10, right here, Kiss 101.

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2: Okay, coming up, your shot at Jingle Ball tickets before we even announce the lineup. Your shot's coming right around 7:10 this morning. But first, we've got Bill's news.
3: Good morning. It is Wednesday, September 23rd. Forecast, we're waiting for the nor'easter. We'll get sun and clouds today, highs in the 60s. Sun and clouds tomorrow, highs in the 60s. Late on Friday, here comes the pain, the wind, the rain, potential down trees and power lines, coastal erosion. It's a nor'easter. Another big story this morning, Governor Maura Healey proposing a two-month suspension on the 26 cents a gallon gas tax.
4: This will offer some relief to people, for Massachusetts families driving to work and school every day.
3: Yeah, prices at the pumps continue to climb, up 34 cents a gallon in the last month alone. Diesel prices are off the charts. The president meeting with the Ukrainian president yesterday, suggesting the Ukraine-Russian war is partly to blame for diesel prices. Other stories, the latest from the Clancy case, lawyers for the lone holdout juror furious now. The defense is asking that that juror be investigated. Another hearing in the case coming up in days. The defense asking for a dismissal. Lisa Donovan checks the drive next.
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1: Coming up in minutes, your shot at Jingle Ball tickets. Win them before we even announce the lineup, which we're doing at 7:10 on Friday morning. A crash right now on 93 southbound at 133 in Andover, backing things up in a big way. It's a 20-minute ride on the Pike, Route 9 up to 95. 30 minutes on Route 3 southbound between Drumhill and Treblecove Road. For KISS 108, I'm Lisa Donovan.

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1: All right, we've got Jingle Ball tickets for Caller 25 right now. We will announce the lineup Friday morning at this very time at 7:10. But right now, we've got a pair of tickets before you even know who's coming in for Jingle Ball. 877-617-1108 is the number to call. And the keyword is storm. Storm is the keyword, and for good reason.
2: Yes.
1: But another reminder, the lineup will be announced at 7:10 on Friday morning. Lisa, big book club announcement this morning.
2: Okay, listen up. Kids, if you're eating your cereal right now, moms and dads, if you're getting the kids ready for school, you're hopping in the car, this is the book club for you. We are excited to announce that Jeff Kinney, Diary of a Wimpy Kid, that series, he has a new book out. It's called Awesome Friendly Store Spooky Stories 2. He will be talking about that book and his entire series of books October 7th at the Newbery. The link is up in my on my Instagram, Lisa Donovan 108 or kiss108.com or kiss108's Instagram. The link is there. Now, here's the thing. When you click on the link to Eventbrite, if you purchase one book, that equals two tickets. So it is such a deal.
1: So that's okay? You and a kid.
3: It's called a twofa.
2: Exactly.
3: Two for one.
2: So yeah. That's the thing. So get in on this. It is going to be insane. He does an awesome show for the kids. And then I'll be talking to him about sort of his whole life's work and the fact that he's from Plainville and this is the coolest thing ever. And it all benefits raising a reader again. So it's just, I'm so excited about this book club. So get in on it. The link is up. It's going to literally sell out in minutes.
1: And this is the first time you've had kids.
2: Exactly. Yeah.
1: Bring the family.
2: People have been asking me to do this for years, so it's finally happening.
3: Bring the kids.
4: Hello, Billy.
3: Okay. Hello, Bill.
5: Good morning, everyone. It's Book Club Courtney. Lisa, I just bought tickets to your next book club on October 7th. I'm so excited to bring Abby to our first one. And Emma's going to be so excited to see everyone again. We can't wait.
2: Yeah, it's perfect.
1: It's so amazing that your book clubbers instantly get out of bed and jump on the link to make sure they get tickets because, well, 99% of your shows sell out instantly.
2: They do.
3: No,
2: yeah.
3: Lisa, I can tell you for sure, just based on talkbacks, that people want this.
2: They do.
3: They wanted something for kids, for teenagers.
2: Right.
3: And here it is.
2: It's a big thing. Yeah, we're about reading, so this is fun.
1: You know what else everybody wants? Jingle Ball tickets.
2: Yes.
1: I'm getting approached on the street like never before.
2: I know, me too.
1: It's like unbelievable. Leave me alone.
3: Before the lineup is even announced.
1: Yes.
2: We wait for it every single year.
1: And we knew something was coming from Taylor Swift. She's been dropping all kinds of hints, and now we know she's dropping a new single Friday. It's called Patient Zero. So Lisa, producer Riley, what do we know behind the scenes on this Taylor project?
2: Well, Riley, you go first.
6: Yeah. Well, she on her website, there was a countdown for 2 p.m. yesterday. I was in the middle of a nap because I was going to a Bruins game. And I was like, oh, my God, like she's dropping a single. We had no idea that she was going to drop new music. I didn't think that that was the assumption. It has Life of a Showgirl font, but the theme is completely different. So we're not sure if this is a continuation. Some people said, you know, that Emmy's, how she had those like couple words. People were saying the third letter of every word spells out encore. So maybe this is a deluxe version. Like there's a lot of theories happening right now. All I know is that I'm very excited to hear what Patient Zero is going to sound like.
2: It looks very different. The cover art is extremely different. It's very toned down.
6: Yeah. Black and white.
2: So, black and white pictures. Very beautiful. So Life of a Showgirl could be Death of a Showgirl.
6: Yep.
1: Now, is there any kind of connection between the song dropping Friday and her getting an award at the MTV Awards?
2: Well, it's perfect.
1: Sunday?
2: It's perfect timing. It was obviously planned.
6: Yeah.
2: 100%.
1: Because it's a director's award, which would suggest what?
6: Well, that's what people are thinking. They're like, could this be her directorial debut of like a movie? And this is part of a soundtrack. Mm. Again, this is all speculation. I have no idea what this is a part of.
3: God. Yeah. Well, this is called the speculation report.
2: She is just so brilliant, right? Yeah. Just sort of.
1: Yeah.
3: So is she
2: teasing.
3: Patient Zero?
7: She is Patient Zero.
2: Well, that's interesting. The thing. Patient Zero for me means like something not so great.
1: Right.
2: Right?
3: Isn't that like around an outbreak?
2: Right. Yeah, it's always around an outbreak.
1: Yeah.
6: You know, the New York Times actually called her Patient Zero when Showgirl was coming out. So it's interesting that she's been called that before.
2: Well, see, then it could be an extension of Life of a Showgirl.
6: I think that it's, like you said, it could be the 13th song from Life of a Showgirl, and it's the opposite.
2: I want to mention one more thing. Remember the lawsuit? Remember the showgirl in Vegas, and she was suing Taylor Swift?
1: Oh, right.
2: Remember that whole thing? Yep. I don't know.
1: You think there's a connection to that?
2: I don't know.
6: But she also said on the podcast, sorry, I'll wrap this up. But she said on the podcast that it was going to be with Travis, the New Heights podcast, when she announced it. She said, it's going to be 12 songs, no deluxe. This is the album. I'm done. So now I'm like,
2: yeah, but girls can change their mind.
1: Right? Oh, true. Right. Tell me about it. Anyway, yes, you'll get a directorial award this Sunday night on the MTV Awards. Speaking of the VMAs, I got it out.
2: You got it out. Yeah.
1: God, I got to start learning how to read my own writing. It's like, that's what it does is. That say?
3: God forbid you use a keyboard.
1: Somber, Teddy Swims, and Ray will all perform a tribute to George Michael, which would be good Sunday night on VMAs.
2: This is must watch.
3: Yeah, they are. It looks like they're going to do Father Figure and Careless Whisper.
1: Oh, man. Oh, wow. That's going to be ridiculous.
3: Yeah.
1: And how about Somber yesterday talking about the moment he found out Taylor Swift was a fan of his?
8: I woke up. I had all these texts like, oh, my God, like, you're kidding me. I opened my phone and she mentioned me in her New York Times Best Songwriters interview.
9: I'm a massive Somber fan of his songwriting, and his lyrics are so intensely confessional.
8: She mentioned me like, girl, this is about you. You don't have to mention me. Thank you, Taylor. That is incredible. You totally didn't have to. Congrats to her for being on the Greatest Songwriters Alive list. And she's one of the greatest songwriters of all time. And I will always admire her and look up to her. So thank you.
1: That's good stuff right there.
2: It is good stuff.
1: Good stuff. Also asked this week about his idea of a dream date. Here's Somber.
8: My dream date would be with my crush. It would be in either New York or LA. I have a favorite Italian restaurant in both cities that I shall not name, and it would be a nice candlelit dinner with some red wine and some Italian food, and it would be very romantic, and we would just look in each other's eyes and fall deeply in love. And then we'd end off the night. I'd serenade her. No, I wouldn't do that. I would not serenade her. I'm not cringe like that.
2: Oh. Yeah. That's good.
1: Don't bring the red wine to the moment.
3: No.
1: Okay, leave it home, Somber.
3: And then what happens at the end of the night?
2: We're just going to get spanked.
6: Oh, boy.
1: Last week, Noah Kahan was on a red carpet teasing a new project. Remember this?
10: I actually just had an opportunity to do so. I can't tell you anymore, really, but yeah, we've got something. I got that thing on me right now. So, yeah, I got something in the works.
1: Mm-hmm.
10: I can't speak much about her. My publicist will throw me into the trash can over there, but very excited about what we have, and it was a really cool opportunity.
1: And now we know. He's got a song in the new Hunger Games movie soundtrack. It's called Draw You Out.

0: Hunger Games movie comes out November 20th. I got to get back on the Hunger Games. I only watched the first movie, and that was it.
1: I'm obsessed with all of them. I'm so excited for this.
0: Is it all the same cast members?
1: Well,
0: I mean, obviously,
1: Jennifer Lawrence.
0: Some die along the way, but Jennifer Lawrence Katniss. Is still part of it, right?
1: Yep. God, I
2: only saw the first one, too.
1: Oh, wow. That was so it. Good.
0: Yeah. Okay.
1: Yep. Remember I dressed as Katniss for Halloween one?
0: Yes, we all do. Yeah. And then you got spanked.
2: Yes. Oh, yeah. That was a bad Halloween.
1: We're just going to get spanked.
2: Every year with the Halloween costumes.
1: Contest.
2: Speaking of which, what's this year's, Lise? Don't tell us.
0: Yeah. Hey, Zara Larsson is on Seth Meyers tonight. She did our Jingle Ball last year, you'll remember.
1: Mm-hmm. She did.
0: Did I mention Jingle Ball? Tickets are coming up in seconds, and we announced the lineup Friday morning at 7:10. And season premiere tonight of Survivor, season 51. It's amazing. Wow. 51. Season finale tonight of America's Got Talent. And last night, somebody went home on Dancing with the Stars. Producer Riley, I know you're locked into that stupid show.
1: Yes.
2: Was it Guillermo?
3: It was not Guillermo. No. He goes on for another week. That was poorly phrased. But it was Giada, the celebrity chef, that went home.
1: I know. I really liked her.
3: I didn't.
0: But can she dance?
1: No, she can't.
0: Well, if you can't dance, you go home.
1: I know. She does. Yeah, she's better in the kitchen.
0: You know, make me a sandwich.
1: Exactly.
2: All right, so what you're telling me, Producer Riley, is...
0: Guillermo?
2: Is still safe.
3: Yes, he's safe.
2: Awesome.
0: Justin is so pumped for this next story. The first trailer for the Clown Panic documentary dropped yesterday. So, Justin, what's the deal?
2: Oh, it's okay. Yeah, before you play that. Yeah, so remember back in 2016, there was that clown invasion?
0: Yeah.
2: So it started in South Carolina in a community where there were these clown spottings in the woods, and people didn't believe it. But then it spread. You remember these
0: baseball games and stuff.
2: All over the country, these weird clowns were just appearing. Well, they made a new documentary, and yes, it's called Clown Panic.
4: 911, what is the location of your emergency?
0: Oh, boy.
5: Hi, are you reporting the, killer clown?
4: What?
5: The clown that's kidnapping kids?
4: The clown that's kidnapping kids?
6: He said, Mama, there's a clown watching us.
7: First response was a chuckle, like, really, clowns?
6: We started hearing...
8: just pure metal, just scraping.
6: Then you hear a clang, clang, clang. And then...
2: frightening. It drops October 12th. On Hulu and Disney Plus.
0: Oh man, is that heavy?
2: The trailer is pretty freaky. Remember that? The clowns? They would just
0: appear. Sit there and stare.
2: Yeah.
1: Oh boy.
0: And we're brought to you by the 99 Restaurants. This coming Thursday night, that's tomorrow night, head over to the bar at the 99 Restaurant for a fun night of trivia. When you're there, sound the horn.
2: Yeah.
0: Six packs of bone-in buffalo wangs, just $6.99. A chance to win 99 gift cards and other great prizes too. You gotta love the nines. And there you go. Let's go to Ashley in Draycott. Ashley, good morning. You are caller 25.
9: Really? Oh my gosh! No way.
2: Yep.
9: Wow! I've never won anything in my whole life.
0: Never ever in your life?
9: No. And I just turned 41.
0: Wow. Well, quickly, give me the key word.
9: Oh, no.
0: Uh-oh.
9: I'm continuing not to have won anything.
0: Oh,
2: my
0: God. Justin, I don't think we're allowed to help her.
2: I don't think so.
0: I so want to help her. She's never won anything. She's 41.
2: I know. Ashley,
9: I'm
2: very sorry.
9: I started calling so quickly, I didn't...
0: Ashley, what's coming in this weekend?
9: What's coming in?
0: Yeah.
9: The Nor'easter.
0: Otherwise known as?
2: Oh, boy.
9: A storm.
0: Yes! She's got it.
1: All right, Ashley. You're in.
0: All right, I'm going home before the boss gets here.
2: Why are we even doing a keyword?
1: I know.
2: Oh, Bill.
0: She's caller 25. That's all that matters.
2: Congratulations, Ashley. You are going to Jingle Ball. Congratulations. Your luck has finally come today.
9: Oh, thank you so much, and thank you for helping out there.
0: Okay, very well.
2: I got to go home.
1: You're welcome.
2: Yeah, next shot, 12:10.
1: Sneak out the back door.
2: Next shot.
0: Or I'm going to get spanked. Okay, go ahead, Justin.
2: No, it's fine. I'm trying to keep
0: next shot.
2: Can I talk now?
0: Yeah.
2: Thanks. 12:10 Okay. Is your next shot with McCabe. Make sure you're listening.
0: Okay.
2: For the keyword, because I don't think McCabe's going to give you a hint. Or the V-Bros and Gianna.
0: Oh, no.
2: Mikey's pretty moody lately. He's not going to give you a hint.
0: All right.
2: Okay? You got to be listening. By the way, the lineup announcement again, Friday morning at 7:10 All right? You got to be listening here.

0: about Billy and Lisa.
1: Kiss 108.
2: I'm going to give the number 877-617-1108. The question this morning is, when was the moment you knew your boyfriend, your girlfriend, your significant other was the one or was not the one?
3: Yeah, Benny Blanco was on Andy Cohen last night promoting his new book, and that was one of the questions asked by the audience. When did you know Selena Gomez was the one?
4: I was really sick one time. I did something really stupid, and I got really sick at, like, I was on the Eric Andre show, and he, like, I got, like, hot sauce in my eye, and it, like, burned my face, and I, like, was vomiting everywhere, and she left a house we had rented in Malibu that was her birthday the next day, picked me up, brought me home, didn't tell anyone, sat with me all night, and then we did the whole day the next day. And I was like, if you can, like, sit with me while I'm, like, open my brains out and can't see, then you're the one for me.
3: Hit the talkbacks now. We'd love some nice romantic love stories, but more so the bad ones, when you knew that moment, in that moment.
2: But I think Benny's on to something there. I mean, if you pick up right away that the person genuinely cares about you.
5: Well, that's a big thing. Totally. That's a big thing. Big thing for me. Like, when you're down, when you're sick, and that person is there for you, and they're, like, taking care of you, and it sucks for them.
3: Holding the hair back?
5: No, that's, like, when you know.
3: You know, over the toilet.
5: No, or they go out in the middle of the night and get you, like, literally in the middle of the night and get you something. Yeah. You know, because you literally can't breathe.
3: Just be there.
2: And you didn't ask for them to go.
5: Exactly.

0: Yeah. Like, that says something about their character and about, you know, who they're going to be for.
1: Absolutely. I shared earlier, I knew them all. It's very silly, but it's meaningful to my wife and I. She knew every word to the Lil Wayne album that was, you know, popular at the time.
2: Yeah.
1: And she got in my car and it was on and she just started rapping it word for word. It was like the hottest thing. And I looked at her and I was like, she's the one.
0: Right.
1: I knew it. I knew that I was going to marry her based on that.
3: Mine is going to sound creepy.
0: It's so creepy.
1: We know.
3: But I think for me, it was the minute I saw her feet for the first time. And then subsequently found out she was a foot model. And I'm thinking, okay,
0: this is it.
1: Wait, are you serious?
0: Yeah, that was his moment. It's a little.
3: I mean, it doesn't hurt. You
0: okay.
3: Know?
0: I'm sure she's taking care of you, too.
3: It was on the. Yeah. Oh, yeah.
0: Okay.
3: Yeah. And she would hold my hair back if she needed to.
1: Oh, she's definitely a caretaker.
0: She
3: oh, my God. Yes.
1: Yeah, yeah, definitely. Yeah, you want somebody that, you know, is going to be there
0: through
1: thick and thin.
0: Absolutely.
1: You know, it's not going to.
0: That's my number one. 877-617-1108.
1: Give us a call. Hit the talk backs. The calls are coming in. Talk backs are coming in. What's that moment you knew they were the one? Or more importantly, when you knew they weren't,
2: bye-bye.
1: You had to run out of there. Let's kiss.

0: Billy and Lisa in the morning.
1: 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So we're asking the question, when was the moment that you actually realized your person wasn't the one or was the one? What was the moment that led to that decision? Riley, you've got one.
2: Yeah, so I had an ex, and this is going to sound a little bit trivial, but I don't care. This is my truth. He lived at home and didn't do any of his laundry. Not his bedding, not his clothes. He didn't put the clothes away after. Like, his mom did it all. And I thought that was extremely weird. Like, I was like, okay, so you're an adult man, and you're not doing any of your own anything. Your mom's just doing all your laundry. And when I asked him about it, he was like, well, she likes doing it.
1: No. Yeah, you've got to run, not walk from that guy.
2: I was like, okay.
3: Well, because you're going to be doing his laundry.
2: Exactly. Exactly.
1: And probably his friends.
2: I know.
4: He's looking for a mama.
2: Yeah.
1: Wow.
2: And I don't need kids, so I was like, I'm good.
4: Wow. Oh, wait, he didn't even fold it? Nothing?
2: No, his mom did it all. Put it in his closet. Was like putting it on hangers in his closet. I was like, you can't even put it away?
1: Well, to some degree, shame on mom.
2: You know, that's a whole other story,
1: Yeah, it's a good thing you got rid of that loser.
4: Oh, boy. Again, 877-617-1108 if you want to chime in on this topic or leave us a talk back. What was the moment for you?
5: It was 2004. I was on a cruise without my then girlfriend, and I was with like 18 friends in college, 14 girls and 3 guys, and I was out there in the middle of the ocean, and I was like, I'm missing my girlfriend. I'm going to marry this girl. And we got engaged like 3 months after that, and we've been married for 22 years now.
4: Whoa. Wow, 3 guys and 15 girls?
1: Oh, man, those are some good odds right there. And he had no interest.
4: That's a sure sign.
1: 22 years later, though.
4: They're still together.
6: When I was dating my husband, we were on a date in Boston, and we walked around a lot, and my feet were killing me because I had on really uncomfortable shoes. They were like those little high-heel backless clogs. He took off his shoes and put my shoes on and let me wear his shoes for the rest of the date. Oh. I knew that he was the one for me.
3: All right, that's sweet, but what size shoe are we wearing?
1: I'm thinking,
4: you know what?
1: She's got some big hooves.
4: Yeah, she's not for Bill.
3: No.
4: No, she's not for Bill.
1: And maybe it's a cross-dresser and she doesn't know.
3: Or maybe he. God. I don't know.
1: He's been eyeballing her shoes every time they go out. He's like, I'd love to have those tonight.
4: Gonna wait to get those things.
1: I want to get them in my size. Yes.

0: Boy.
1: Good morning, morning crew. I was dating this guy for like 2 years. He had been a family friend for about 25 years. And I got in a car accident and my car had to be towed. And I called him to come pick me up. And he told me, I can't. I'm cooking dinner. So that was a moment I knew that was it. Have a good day.
2: Wow.
3: Yeah.
4: That exists out there?
0: Can't meet in
2: Sorry,
0: dinner.
2: Sorry, I'm making eggs.
4: Her leg is dangling out the car.
3: That's terrible.
0: Yeah.
3: Right?
0: Oh, man.
3: That's not good.
0: Yeah. If they need help, you got to go.
3: Yeah.
0: You got to
3: go.
5: Y'all, I was dating this guy once for like over a year, and we were like hanging out with some friends, and I heard him laugh, and obviously I'd heard him laugh before, but there was something about this. Like now at this point in the relationship, I could not stand the sound of him laughing. And that's when I knew, like, I should not make this person miserable by like hating everything about them. I should just leave.
4: That's Jim, so Zara good. Larson in the background.
3: She did.
0: She was listening to us.
3: It was Midnight Sun.
4: Very good.
0: Yeah.
6: That's so real though.
0: The laugh.
6: Once you start to like resent somebody, that you're it. Like you gotta go. That's it. You're done. You'll never get that back. You'll never like them again.
4: And the laugh is a big one.
0: Yeah.
3: You know? It
0: yeah.
3: is. If it's cringy.
4: Small, but
3: yeah, if it's
4: after
3: cringy,
4: a month of time, it's like... Oh,
3: it's going to start to eat at you.
0: You never want a high-pitched laugh.
3: No.
0: That's what you don't want. Especially if you're a guy.
3: No. Nope.
0: You know what I'm talking about? Like if it's like super high pitch.
4: All of a sudden you're afraid to say anything funny.
3: So true.
0: Only serious. Let's go to Ryan, line one.
2: Hey, Ryan. What do you think? What was the moment you knew or didn't know?
7: So my moment was, I was at a bakery with an ex-girlfriend about 20 years ago, and I ate a cinnamon bun, and I looked away for a second, and she took the center of the cinnamon bun, the softest part, you know, the best part, and after that, I left her. I couldn't be with her anymore.
3: Oh, she's selfish.
4: Sometimes it's the simple things.
7: Yeah.
4: I can't believe she went for
3: the
4: whole
3: center. She took the center.
7: I still tell my girls about this to this day, and actually, I'm driving them to school right now. And they said, the cinnamon bun. And I was like, you're right. That's my talk back. This is the first time I've ever called in. This is it.
4: Boy, even well, your children
3: know.
4: I
3: love this story, though, because you're right. It's kind of, it speaks volumes, right?
4: Yeah, it says a lot about the person.
3: Yes.
4: Just tear out the middle.
3: Well, she's taking the best part for herself.
4: Mm-hmm. Mm. Selfish.
0: Yeah. Selfish.
3: Yes.
0: Yeah. This is a good learning lesson for people. You know, signs to look out for, you know. If you're looking for that special one.
8: The moment I knew my ex-boyfriend wasn't for me was watching him trying to split wood with an axe. He could not do it. And I walked over and I said, here, let me try. And I split that piece of wood first shot.
0: Yeah.
8: No problem. And I thought to myself, yeah, I need a real man in my life.
3: Yeah. Mm. Yeah, you're going to be splitting wood for the rest of your life.
0: There's nothing more manly than splitting wood.
3: Totally.
4: Yeah, she's going to be answering the front door late at night all the time.
0: They say that when a man, I swear to God, they say when a man splits wood with an axe, it raises his testosterone.
3: I bet.
0: It's like a proven scientific fact.
4: Really?
0: Yeah. So get out there, Bill. Start splitting the wood.
4: Yeah, can you see me now out there?
0: Well. You can get Lisa.
9: We'd stack it, go back, get more wood, go back and stack it.
3: Yeah. We did.
4: I'm having trouble picturing that.
0: Oh, Lisa
4: Donovan.
3: We had my dad on the show and he confirmed it.
0: He did confirm it.
4: In her Veronica beard, walking across the large piece of property, pushing wood in a cart.
3: Happened.
0: Yeah, no, it was confirmed. Yes. It was confirmed.
10: Well, good morning, Kiss Morning team. I've talked about this before, but my ex, when we went to school, he kind of like distanced himself from me. So then I went on Instagram and I saw him kissing another guy. So I kind of knew we were done for. But the boyfriend I have now, we've been dating for 4 years. We actually met on Grindr, which is like a hookup app. But like, I kind of knew instantly because like we were having good conversations and like a lot of guys on Grindr would just like block me instantly and he didn't. Like he was so sweet and so nice and we've been dating for 4 years, so.
4: All right, Grindr.
0: That's what you took from that, Bill?
4: Well, Grindr. I mean, yeah.
0: Yes.
4: He went to the right place.
0: He went to dating app.
4: He got everything he wanted, everything he needed.
0: I guess so. All right. Can we top that car accident one or what?
11: Okay, I can top that car accident one. Okay. I was pregnant with our first baby, got in a little fender bender, was fine, but had to spend the day in the hospital. He called me once, never came to the hospital, never came to pick me up. Unfortunately, we were already married, but I knew then.
3: Yeah. Yeah, that's just that
4: was her husband.
3: That's horrible, right?
0: Not showing up to the hospital?
3: Yeah.
4: No, let's recap. She was in a crash.
0: Yeah.
4: Hurt her leg.
0: No. She wasn't in a crash. Well, yeah, she got a little fender bender.
4: Yeah.
0: Yeah, went to the hospital. He never went.
6: While pregnant.
0: Yeah, while pregnant.
3: That's a sign.
6: Yeah. Mm. That person will never make time for you.
3: Nope.
4: No. Mm. If that didn't bring you out, nothing will.
0: Oh, absolutely.
4: Except for the person who wanted the cinnamon bun. It's like...
12: Oh, boy. Happy Wednesday. This is Kim. The boyfriend before the current one was such a neat freak. As I said, his room looked like he should work in Bloomingdale's. Everything folded, his underwear, socks, everything was perfect, his refrigerator. He'd come over to my house, I'd clean like a maniac. He'd pull my Roman shade and say there's dust behind it. So when I met the new one, I went to his house and his room looked like Macy's blew up in it. And I said, this is it. I found love.
4: Mm. Roman shade. I love her.
3: I do too.
13: I was at a party with another date.
0: This should be good. You can always tell by their voice, you know, if it's going to be good or not.
4: Yeah.
0: Right away, you can tell.
13: Halfway through the party, I looked across the room and saw a man and... instantaneously flashed across my head was, that's the man I'm going to marry.
0: Hmm.
13: We've been married for 34 years now, and it's been awesome.
0: Oh.
4: 34 years?
0: Mm-hmm. Love at first sight.
3: Yeah.
0: That's what they say.
4: Wow. And she was with someone else.
0: Yeah.
4: When she spotted him across the room.
0: They say it's possible. Love at first sight can happen.
3: Absolutely.
0: Yeah.
14: Good morning, guys, especially Billy.
0: Oh, here we go.
14: Listen. The first time that I realized that Billy was the man for me is when I was watching Dining Playbook and I saw him reviewing a lobster roll. I could just see him chewing it and the succulent juices dripping down his lips and it was like giving me the shivers. Hey-o!
0: We gotta wrap this up.
4: I think so.
0: Keep the talkbacks coming. 9:40, we'll wrap things up. And don't forget, Friday morning, 7:10, the Jingle Ball lineup is coming.

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1: All right, we play something really fun every single morning right around 8:20 with Justin. It's real or fake headlines. Here's one. Woman fell into a backyard sinkhole on her birthday. Is that a real story or a fake story? You can play along right at 8:20. But first, we've got Bill's news.
2: Good morning. It is Wednesday, September 23rd. A forecast. We're waiting for the nor'easter. We'll get sun and clouds today. Highs in the 60s. Sun and clouds tomorrow. Highs in the 60s. Late on Friday, here comes the pain. The wind, the rain, potential down trees and power lines. Coastal erosion. It's a nor'easter. Another big story this morning, Governor Maura Healey proposing a 2-month suspension on the 26 cents a gallon gas tax.
3: This will offer some relief to people, for Massachusetts families driving to work and school every day.
2: Yeah, prices at the pumps continue to climb, up 34 cents a gallon in the last month alone. Diesel prices are off the charts. The president meeting with the Ukrainian president yesterday, suggesting the Ukraine-Russian war is partly to blame for diesel prices. Other stories, the latest from the Clancy case, lawyers for the lone holdout juror furious now. The defense is asking that that juror be investigated. Another hearing in the case coming up in days. The defense asking for a dismissal. Lisa Donovan checks the drive next.
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0: is 108 traffic.
1: Well, it's a beautiful sunny day today. It's going to be breezy, though, like it has been all week. Temps in the 60s. So if you're heading out this morning, a 30-minute drive in the expressway northbound, that's pretty normal, right? 93 heading into the O'Neill Tunnel. That will take you 40 minutes, 30 minutes on the Pike in Weston, and then a crash in on Route 2 westbound at Shirley Road. For KISS 108, I'm Lisa Donovan.
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3: Now, I heard about this. Is that true? I heard national networks are coming in for the announcement of the winner. Is that true?
1: Wow.
3: Like, well, big-time networks are coming in?
1: Why wouldn't they? This contest is completely blown up. Everyone is talking about it. I see it everywhere on social.
2: Yep. It's crazy how much national press this has gotten. The Bruins submitted their entry. Now, how great would it be if the Red Sox or Patriots entered? I mean, Mike Vrabel, where you at?
4: Thanks, bud.
2: Yeah. Come on.
3: Well, they've had thousands of entries at this point, and they're looking for a voice that shows Boston's vibe. Not necessarily, by the way, a Boston accent.
1: That's a good point, Billy. 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
2: You do need to be a Massachusetts resident and at least 18 years old to enter.
3: And again, no purchase necessary. The Voice of Logan contest started September 14th. It will go until October 4th to submit your audition entry. 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
4: Thanks, bud.

0: From the Planet Fitness Kiss 108 Studios, we're back with Billy and Lisa in the morning.
1: Yeah, we're back. We had a winner this morning who gave away a pair of tickets to the Jingle Ball. We'll be announcing the lineup for Jingle Ball 2026 this coming Friday morning at 7:10. Does the McCabe have tickets today, Justin?
2: Yeah, 12:10 with McCabe, and then the V-Bros and Gianna, 5:10. Three times a day.
1: Wow.
2: Leading awesome. All up to Friday.
1: Get them before you can win them. Get them before you have to buy them.
2: Yeah, so you'll get the date, ticket information, Capital One, you know how it goes. That's all coming on Friday at 7:10, along with the lineup, which everybody wants.
1: Hey, listen, before you get to the chalkbacks, I got to say happy birthday to my childhood buddy, Dookie.
2: It's Dookie's birthday?
1: Today is Dookie's birthday.
2: It's my best friend Zeb's birthday, too.
1: No they way. Share a birthday.
2: They wow. share a birthday.
1: Your best friend and my best friend share a birthday. That's awesome.
2: Wow, that's great. What are you going to do for him?
1: We got a big birthday dinner tonight.
2: Awesome. I was going to say we should call him.
3: Yo, Dookie! We got the file!
4: What's up?
2: Yeah. Happy birthday, Dookie.
5: Happy birthday, Dookie. And Zeb.
2: And Zeb, too.
5: We love Zeb.
2: Yeah. I posted a funny video of Zeb from back in the day to embarrass him.
5: Oh, my gosh.
2: It's funny. You can check it out on my Instagram.
5: I need to see that.
2: Yeah, it's really funny.
6: Happy hump day. It's the mayor of the South End. I think I drank too much wine watching the Weather Channel last night. I had another one of my crazy dreams. Of course, I'm on Billy's boat. Of course, Herb Chambers was always there. And Benson Boone was there in a Speedo. And we were trying to batten down his boat. And Billy kept trying to get Benson Boone to do a flip. Is Benson going to be in the Kiss Jingle Ball? Let me know. Woohoo!
1: No, thanks, I can't say a word about Jingle Ball in the lineup.
2: You'll find out the lineup Friday morning, 7:10, yeah. Mr. Mayor. God, he's busy. He's got so much going on every day.
7: I just have a question. Does the mayor of the South End, who I absolutely adore, get, like, extra time on his iHeartRadio microphone? Because I feel like it's always longer than 30 seconds. I can barely spit anything out in the amount of time that he reads off the entire itinerary for Boston event.
2: Yeah, no, he gets the same time as everybody else. 30 seconds? He's just a master at in radio talk, it's called hitting the post.
1: Yeah.
2: So he kind of looks at the phone. So you can leave a talkback on the iHeart app. You press the microphone button, the red button, when you're listening to us, and you start recording. You can see it counting up to 30 seconds, and you have to stop.
1: Hang it up.
2: Yeah, I don't play a lot of talkbacks because they run out of time, and it doesn't make sense. So just make sure. So, yeah, no extra time for the mayor.
8: I just need to say I absolutely love listening to you guys. This is a time in my life that it's just not going so good, and I just get up every day and knowing that I put on Kiss 108, I listen to you guys, you make me laugh, you just make me forget my everyday problems.
1: Well, that's nice to hear. I feel bad she's got some problems. I hope she gets through it.
2: I was having a conversation yesterday with a friend, and we were talking about radio and the job that we do every day. And he was asking me what I liked about it, what I didn't like. And I said, one thing, there's so many things, but one thing in particular is I know every day we come in, we do this show, and we entertain, we inform, right? But I know there's always at least one person, probably many, that listen to us in the morning that have something going on. Maybe someone passed away. Maybe they're sick. Maybe anything. And they're going through something. And they turn us on, and we make them laugh. And in that moment, they are taken away from the pain. And that's one of my favorite things of this job.
1: Yeah, we hear about it all the time.
2: Yeah, so absolutely.
1: That's why we're here.
2: Yeah, and we do topic time every morning at 7:40. Good one this morning.
7: Good morning. I just want to say thank you for an awesome topic time today. Great topic, great call-ins. I loved all the stories, but especially the last caller that's in love with Billy. That was awesome.

0: dying laughing driving to work this morning. Love your show. Have a great day.
1: Thank you very much. We appreciate it.
2: Yeah.
1: That's Billy's boyfriend. Yes. Yeah.
3: Good morning, guys, especially Billy. Listen, the first time that I realized that Billy was the man for me is when I was watching Dining Playbook and I saw him reviewing a lobster roll. I could just see him chewing it and the succulent juices dripping down his lips, and it was like giving me the shivers. Hey-o!
1: Yeah. You know, we have our regulars on the talkbacks.
2: I'd like to think I give my wife the shivers. You think so? No.
1: And
2: probably not.
1: You do it for him, though.
4: Lobster specialty. Oh, my.
1: Yeah, you can hear it right there. I mean, it kind of gives me the shivers.
4: It's all dripping right down my mouth right there. Lobster specialty. Oh, my.
1: Yeah, it was a fire topic time. You know, what was the moment that you realized they were the one, or the moment that they weren't the one, too?
5: First off, just want to say good morning.
1: Good morning. Good morning.
5: Secondly, woke up this morning, put on your show, no idea what's going on. You're talking about testosterone, wood. Billy's talking about Grindr. What is going on? I thought it was a family show.
1: Okay. It is a family show. It's taken out of context there.
2: Don't forget, Lisa, we're talking about getting spanked.
6: We're just going to get spanked.
1: Okay, again.
6: Oh, my goodness. I was talking about the storm.
1: The storm, taken out of context.
6: Right.
2: Yes.
1: Yeah, and we were talking about testosterone because splitting wood, if you're a man, with an axe is proven to increase testosterone.
2: Yeah. I can see if you're new to the show and you just turn it on, it could strike you as a little odd sometimes.
1: A little bit.
2: Yeah.
1: A little bit. And then Lisa was talking about how she used to stack wood as a kid.
6: Yeah. Exactly.
1: Yeah. See, it all comes together now, right?
7: Hey, Lisa, you love to watch me split your wood. Have me over anytime.
6: Oh, jeez. Oh, boy.
1: Real or fake headlines coming up next. You know what is a real headline? Jingle Ball announcement Friday, 7:10.

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1: Kiss 108.
2: All right, Justin, I know you've got real or fake headlines. I just want to let you know Lisa and I are ready for this morning, okay?
3: You ready?
2: We are ready for you.
3: Here we go. First headline here, real or fake. The headline reads, baby born in KFC parking lot gets the perfect nickname. Real or fake?
4: I'm going to go real on this. I think this is a good story.
2: I'm going real as well.
4: I'm going real.
3: Going real?
4: Yes. Yeah.
3: Let's go. A routine drive to the hospital ended with a couple welcoming their new baby in a KFC parking lot. They were rushing to the hospital. They realized they were not going to make it. They pulled into the parking lot and had just enough time to catch the baby themselves in the passenger seat.
2: Wow.
3: Pretty cool. The ambulance came, took them to the hospital, and everybody is good. The baby is healthy. The parents named the baby Cody, but they gave him the nickname Colonel Cody, in honor of the good colonel himself, KFC.
5: I started labouring at home, and it got to the point that I was in that much pain. Stephen was trying to say that we needed to go to hospital, but I said no because I was scared that they were going to tell us to come home. We were on the A38. My water broke and came out. And as we had to ring an ambulance, my partner could only get into the KFC car park, and I gave birth at KFC car park before the ambulances could get here.
3: Yeah. A good
2: God,
3: story there.
2: That's going to be cool for the rest of the kid's life. Hey, has the Colonel had breakfast yet?
3: Colonel, yeah. They should just name him Colonel. Do Colonel Cody. Reverse it.
2: Yes.
4: Very cute.
3: I love KFC.
6: It's still finger licking good.
3: Oh, yeah. Next headline here. Woman falls into backyard sinkhole on her birthday. Real or fake?
2: Not allowed to ask where.
3: Woman
4: this is awful.
3: Falls into backyard sinkhole on her birthday.
4: This sounds...
2: I don't know, Lisa. It seems like we're seeing more and more sinkholes, right?
4: Sinkholes everywhere, and they're terrifying.
3: I will add that Nicolas Cage, the actor, has a giant sinkhole in front of his mansion. That's ongoing.
4: Yeah, this stuff happens all the time.
3: But is this story real?
4: I'm going to say it's real.
2: I'm going real.
4: I'm going real on this?
2: Absolutely.
4: Yes.
2: Yeah, here we
4: go.
3: So it was my birthday yesterday, and it was a pretty good day. This woman's birthday, not so much.
4: No.
3: Let's go to Long Island. A woman fell 8 feet into the ground because of a random sinkhole in her backyard on her birthday. She couldn't climb out, but luckily the neighbors heard her screams and rushed to help, and they called for help.
7: Just like walking, the ground just went, and I was in a hole. People suffocate and they die. So I thought that first. It's my birthday. This might be my death date. Couldn't breathe well because I was like gasping and scared and crying.
8: Oh my God, she fell on the ground. Okay, Nick, we're on the phone with 911.
7: Firemen, cops, a special unit cops, ambulance, EMTs. They were wonderful. They all sung happy birthday to me. It was great.
2: One of my biggest fears, sinkholes.
3: I know.
2: Because they're popping up everywhere.
3: And they come quick, you know, especially if you're driving.
4: Mm-hmm.
3: Opens up, boop.
2: Aliens.
3: There you go.
9: No.
3: Aliens? Okay. We'll come back to you on that, Bill.
4: Okay.
3: Thank you.
4: Okay.
3: Next headline here. Flock traffic camera company buys Ring cameras from Amazon. It's a big story in the news, but is this headline real?
2: Yeah, the Flock cameras are huge. Huh. At least part of me thinks this is the kind of story he would make.
4: Right, because he's big on Ring cameras.
2: Exactly. He's a Ring camera freak.
4: Yes.
3: Okay. Really?
2: I'm going fake.
4: Oh, this could so be real. I'm going to go fake.
3: Yeah. You want fake?
2: Yeah.
3: Bill?
2: Yeah. I knew it. Had him written all over it.
4: Good.
2: Yeah.
3: That would be funny. On Amazon.
4: That was a good one, Justin.
3: Oh, thank you.

0: Thank you. I do have a journalism degree.
1: No, this is good.
0: Thank you very much. All right, final headline here. Real or fake? The headline that I may have pulled from the news. New York debuts robo-toilets this week. Real or fake?
2: What does that mean?
1: Robot toilets?
0: New York
1: okay.
0: debuts robo-toilets this week. Real or fake headline?
2: Oh! I think this is connected to Mamdani.
1: Okay, so we're going real.
0: Real or fake?
1: We're going real. No?
2: Yeah, I think we're going to go real. New York's out of its mind.
0: Both going real?
2: Yeah. Boom!
0: New York debuts this week their robo-toilets. The thing with these things, though, is there's a 10-minute limit, and the door actually swings open after 10 minutes.
2: Yeah.
0: No matter what you're doing. Yeah, this is what you hear.
3: Attention, your use time has expired. The door is opening now.
0: So you're in the middle of doing your business, and you're not done.
1: Okay, this...
0: That door is swinging open.
1: Right, this is problematic.
2: Yeah, I definitely saw this story.
0: No, you definitely did. It was the mayor.
2: Another big fear is that, sadly, homeless people might try to move in, but that's why they're having the door automatically open.
1: Right, but again, this could be really problematic for someone if they're having an issue.
0: They are free, and they're being described as fancy porta-potties.
1: It sounds like it.
0: Yeah.
4: New York City's number one place to go number two. Or number one. You don't need to tell me or anyone at City Hall.
0: No, we'll see how that goes. Number one or number two. By the way, it's your best friend Dookie's birthday today, Ben.
2: Yes, it is. Happy birthday, Duke.
0: Does he know about the Dookie and number two? Does he know about that?
5: I bet your friend Dookie is great, but does he know that his name or nickname is the child's version of taking a number two?
0: Does he know that?
2: Did you take a Dookie?
0: Yeah. Oh, it's a real thing.
6: I gotta make a Dookie. Yeah.
2: Dookie!
0: By the way, if anybody goes to New York soon and you use one of these toilets,
2: yes!
0: Hit us up on the talkbacks. We are coming up here, Bill.
2: Wow. A lot going on in entertainment. Taylor Swift, in fact, did have a big announcement yesterday. We've got that and so much more in entertainment. Stand by. It's coming up next.
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1: Hey, we're going to be announcing the Jingle Ball lineup this Friday right around 7:10. You don't want to miss it. There's a right lane crash right now in Dorchester on the expressway southbound. It's a 30-minute ride northbound right now, 30 minutes on 290 eastbound. If you're heading out near Shrewsbury Street, it's also stop and go due to a disabled car on the Pike eastbound. After the Market Street overpass, there's a crash 3 northbound at Route 228 in Rockland. For Kiss 108, I'm Lisa Donovan.

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1: We have three huge buzz stories on the show this morning. First and foremost, Jingle Ball. We're going to be announcing the lineup for Jingle Ball 2026 this coming Friday morning at 7:10. We will have Jingle Ball tickets today. McCabe will have a pair right after noontime at 12:10, Justin.
2: That's correct.
1: And then the V-Bros will also have a pair of Jingle Ball tickets?
2: Yep, 5:10.
1: Okay, so there's that. And then Lisa has a brand new book club that she's launching right now.
3: Exactly, and it's with Jeff Kinney. So kids, parents, listen up. This is for you. It's October 7th at the Newberry Hotel. Jeff Kinney has a new book out, and he will be there. He's going to do an amazing show for the kids. The book is called Awesome Friendly Spooky Stories 2, so it's right before Halloween, which is so fun. And I want to tell you that the link is up right now in my story on Lisa Donovan 108. It's also on the Kiss Instagram. But if you buy a ticket, that means two people get in. So you buy one book, that equals like a parent and a kid. So it's such a deal. It's going to be so amazing. I've talked about this for years, about doing something for kids and young readers, and this is it. So jump on it, because I know there are a few seats left. By the end of the show, it's going to be gone. So please, like, you know, register.
1: Yeah, it's going really fast. You got to move on this fast. The other incredible buzz story is this Voice of Logan thing, which has exploded beyond imagining.
3: It was on the Today Show last Friday.
2: Yeah, I was on a meeting yesterday, top secret internal meeting here, about, the national news wants to come here.
3: Yeah.
2: And cover the, you know, the finalists. And
3: we're going to have the five finalists in the studio.
1: And Justin called me last night. He said, you know that NBC Nightly News might be coming by? Yeah, the big networks might be coming by.
2: Yeah, yes. Big deal.
1: But those are three buzz stories. You know what else is buzzing? Taylor Swift.
2: Mm.
1: We knew something was coming. Producer Riley, we saw this coming for weeks, right? All the Easter eggs.
4: There were a ton of Easter eggs. We didn't really know what it was going to be. She has confirmed that she's dropping a single on Friday called Patient Zero. It's a completely new theme. It's like black and white, but it has the showgirl lettering. So people are like, is this a continuation? Is this something new? Could this have something to do with the VMAs on Sunday? Because she's getting that directorial award that's brand new. We still don't really know. I'm excited to hear what this is going to sound like. Is it going to kind of be poppy like Showgirl or something new like Tortured Poets? Yee! There's a lot going on.
1: Bottom line, new song Friday morning.
4: Yes.
1: Same morning, we announced the Jingle Ball lineup.
2: Friday's going to be busy.
1: It's going to be a crazy
3: this is
1: today.
3: So exciting.
1: Yeah. It's the big Friday show.
2: That's
1: we
2: pretty
1: tell
2: cool.
1: you all the time.
2: I mean, you tune in 7:10 Friday, right?
1: Yeah.
2: You get the Jingle Ball announcement, and you get new Taylor, too.
4: Yep.
1: And don't forget, this Sunday night, Taylor will receive a directorial award at the MTV Awards. And this may or may not have some connection to the song that's coming out Friday or whatever else Taylor has going on behind the scenes. And speaking of the VMAs, Somber, Teddy Swims, and Ray, all great singers, are going to perform a tribute at the award show Sunday night, a tribute to George Michael, which I'll bet is going to be amazing.
3: That's what I'm looking forward to.
2: Yeah. I am hearing they're going to do Father Figure as one of the songs.

0: And funny enough, Taylor Swift interpolated that song on her last album. See how everything just comes together? I'll be a father figure. See?
1: Yeah.
2: I hadn't heard that.
1: Oh, yes.
0: Mm-hmm.
2: Whoa. Boy, we're on to some buzzy stuff right here.
1: This is fire, this report today.
2: We just mentioned Sondberg going to be at the MTV Awards. Well, yesterday he was talking about the moment he found out Taylor Swift was, in fact, his big fan.
3: I woke up. I had all these texts like, oh, my God, like, you're kidding me. I opened my phone and she mentioned me in her New York Times best songwriters interview.
4: I'm a massive Somber fan of his songwriting, and his lyrics are so intensely confessional.
3: She mentioned me, like, girl, this is about you. You don't have to mention me. Thank you, Taylor. That is incredible. You totally didn't have to. Congrats to her for being on the greatest songwriters alive list. And she's one of the greatest songwriters of all time. And I will always admire her and look up to her. So thank you.
2: And Sondberg this week also asked his idea of a dream date.
3: My dream date would be with my crush. It would be in either New York or LA. I have a favorite Italian restaurant in both cities that I shall not name. And it would be a nice candlelit dinner with some red wine and some Italian food. And it would be very romantic. And we would just look in each other's eyes and fall deeply in love. And then we'd end off the night. I'd serenade her. No, I wouldn't do that. I would not serenade her. I'm not cringe like that.
0: Okay. What do you have to say?
2: Leave the red wine home,
0: okay?
2: You're destructive.
0: Yeah.
2: Don't bring it. Keep it where it is. Nobody gets hurt.
0: Yeah.
2: Okay. Remember last week Noah Kahan was on a red carpet teasing some kind of a new project?
5: I actually just had an opportunity to do so. I can't tell you anymore, really, but yeah, we've got something. I got that thing on me right now. So, yeah, I got something in the works. I can't speak much about her. My publicist will throw me into the trash can over there, but very excited about what we have, and it was a really cool opportunity.
2: And what he has is a new song, and it's part of the new Hunger Games movie soundtrack. It's called Draw You Out. We have a clip.

0: Noah Kahan and new Taylor Swift in the same week. It's like your dream, producer Riley.
1: Oh, trust me. Yeah, I'm like speechless.
2: Could be a big new music Friday coming up Friday, yeah. Along with the Jingle Ball announcement at 7:10. Mm. Throw that out there just for the hell of it. Again, that movie comes out November 20th. Zara Larsson on Seth Meyers tonight. Don't forget, it was a year ago she did our Jingle Ball. And she was just at our iHeartRadio Music Festival, and tonight on Seth Meyers. That's going to be good. And also season premiere tonight of Survivor, 51 seasons.
1: Wow. That's crazy.
0: I've never seen one.
2: I saw the first season.
3: I did too, the first season. Wasn't it Richard Hatch who won?
2: From Rhode Island, who then went to prison.
3: Right.
2: For tax evasion.
3: I think we had him on the show.
2: Yes, we did. Back Big Richard day. Hatch.
0: Yeah. Okay. Well, 51 seasons.
3: That's
2: imagine that.
0: But to go that long, it means people love the show.
2: Mm-hmm. And it's quite a gig. Is it still Jeff Probst?
3: It is.
2: Boy, that's the ultimate TV gig, huh? Islands all over the world. God, 51 seasons. Also tonight, the season finale of America's Got Talent. I always watch the finale. I don't watch it during the season, but I love watching the finale. So that's going on tonight. And Dancing with the Stars, another episode last night. Producer Riley is all in on Dancing with the Stars. So what happened? Who was booted off?
1: So Giada, the celebrity chef, was the person that was eliminated last night. Definitely the bottom. I'm glad that she went. Guillermo is safe for another week,
2: but
1: which I know.
2: Can he dance, or is it just because he's ABC?
1: He's not good by any sense of the word, but he is improving and he's doing more than I was expecting. I just feel bad for his partner because she's like very pregnant. And I think she was like expecting him to be like booted like the first week.
2: Yeah.
1: And now she's just like, I have another week and I'm so pregnant.
2: So he lives to dance.
3: Yes.
2: Another week.
0: I love Guillermo.
3: I know you do.
0: He's the best.
2: He's kind of a cool guy.
0: He is.
2: Boy, what quirky. A gig he landed, huh?
0: Oh, are you kidding me?
1: And you can tell he loves it, which is just like so fun to watch.
2: The first trailer for the Clown Panic documentary dropped yesterday, and thanks to Justin, we have a clip.
4: 911, what is the location of your emergency?
5: Hi, I am reporting the killer clown.
4: What?
5: The clown that's kidnapping kids.
4: The clown that's kidnapping kids?
6: He said, Mama, there's a clown watching us.
7: First response was a chuckle, like, really, clowns?
6: We started hearing...
8: just pure metal, just scraping.
6: Then you hear a clang, clang, clang. And then...
2: It's not possible all those clown sightings might have been connected to this, is it?
0: No, that's what this is. That's what it's about.
3: You mean that they made it up to make the documentary?
2: That long ago?
3: I don't think
0: so. It was 2016. You might remember. You covered it.
2: We covered it on the show.
0: All the clowns that were appearing. It started in South Carolina.
3: Yeah.
0: Spread across the country. It was super creepy. It's about that year of 2016.
2: I want to see this. When's it coming out?
0: It looks good. October 12th on Hulu and Disney Plus.
2: Red Sox. I went to the Red Sox game last night.
0: And they lost.
2: I was out at Fenway. Yeah, totally. Didn't look great in the first couple of innings.
0: That's okay. He's still the best.
2: They lost to the Guardians. And they've got two more homestands. This one and one more. I think it's with the Cubs after the Guardians leave town. And then it's time for the playoffs. And you know what? The bigger story yesterday, interim manager Chad Tracy promoted to manager.
9: Yeah, it's cool. I choked up a little bit. Being able to have that announcement with some players that I've grown very, very close with was a cool moment. I did tell them I'm looking forward to ditching the jacket, getting my uniform on today, and getting back to work and having the focus on them and what we're doing in October. But it was special, particularly with our group.
2: I think they extended Breslow too, right? Pretty much the same contract.
0: It was a year ago. I posted this on my Instagram a year ago yesterday that Chad Tracy surprised Peyton Tolley and brought him up.
2: Oh, right. Do you have that clip? Oh, that's amazing.
0: You choke up while watching it.
9: Tomorrow, there's a game here, Pirates versus the Red Sox. Paul Skeens versus TBD. We were thinking of turning that TBD into Tolley. Mm. What do you think? Don't forget me. Think you can handle that? Fenway Park, you and Skeens?
10: Yeah, that sounds good to me.
0: Yeah, He's just a great guy.
2: That is such an authentic moment, isn't it? We don't see enough of that.
0: He's an authentic guy. I mean, look at the hugging. He was hugging the base runner, hugging the umps. Just a great guy.
2: God. Anyway, we're brought to you by the 99 Restaurants. 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So hurry in today or any day for their juicy chopped sirloin. You gotta love the nines. And there you go.
10: Somber's dream date scenario with the red wine. Is he even 21 yet?

0: Are you coming in or what?
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0: The expressway northbound, if you're heading out on 24, a stop-and-go volume into 93, that's 20 minutes, too. And then 93 into the Lever Connector, it's about a 10-minute ride. For KISS 108, I'm Lisa Donovan.
1: So, we had a big meeting yesterday, an internal meeting about the Voice of Logan contest.
2: Yeah, and I'm hearing that press from all over want to be here in the studios when we have the finalists in the studios and we announce the winner.
0: Well, why wouldn't they, guys? This contest has completely blown up. Everyone is talking about it, and I'm seeing it everywhere on social.
1: Yeah, it's crazy how much national press this thing has gotten. It's blowing up. The Bruins even submitted their entry. And how great would it be, guys, if the Sox and Patriots joined in and entered as well?
2: And by the way, they've had thousands of entries at this point. They're looking for a voice that shows Boston's vibe, not necessarily a Boston accent, Liz.
0: Exactly, Billy. It's easy to enter, too, and you have until October 4th. So go to voiceoflogan.com to submit your entry. All you need to do is read the script that's there for you, record it, and then submit it.
1: You do need to be a Massachusetts resident, and you got to be 18 years old to enter.
2: No purchase necessary, and the Voice of Logan contest started September 14th. You've got until October 4th to submit your audition entry. So go to voiceoflogan.com for any information you need.
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1: Couple of things. Friday morning at 7:10, we will be announcing the Jingle Ball lineup for Jingle Ball 2026. I can't wait. Lord knows, I don't know anything. They don't tell me anything. I'm the big mouth in the building.
2: We actually really don't know much. Any
1: right.
2: of us.
3: It's
2: top
3: better
2: secret.
3: If we don't know. Right?
1: Probably.
2: Well, because when we deliver it, it will be a surprise to not just our listeners, but us as well.
1: Yeah.
3: Exactly.
1: And knowing it always gets me in trouble. Did he really say that? He's
2: a leaker.
1: Yeah. All right. Ella Langley finally did it. She beat Mariah Carey's record for number of weeks at number one. 23 straight weeks, 1 week longer than Mariah's All I Want for Christmas. Love that song.
2: Wow.
1: Yep. So, yeah.
2: I knew she was going to.
3: It finally happened.
2: She had the momentum every week. Inching closer.
1: What a run it's been for Ella Langley. And she commented on the record yesterday.
4: What? Thank you so much. Thank you for loving this song, for listening to it. I just don't even know what to say at this point. It's changing my life. It's changing lives of the writers of this song. Mm-hmm. It's changing lives of my family. And it is truly growing an atmosphere for something I'm going to be able to do the rest of my life. And I'm going to go out and celebrate tonight. And I'm really excited to experience a moment like this in my life. I don't know how else to say it. Just thank you so much. And Susan T. Wow. That's the one, huh?
1: Yeah. She's in Texas. Everybody's going to be celebrating tonight. Here it is.
5: She's from Texas, I can tell by the way. He's two-stepping around the room.
1: Mm. And she talked about the writing of the song. Let's not forget, Miranda Lambert wrote the song.
6: It was not about bingo card for Choosing Texas to take over the world, honestly. Sure. Like, I love that song, and it so feels like such a part of me. I'm from Texas, and... I just, you know, it was like one of those things where we just wrote this song we really loved, and all of a sudden... I-

0: I've never seen anything like it.
1: Doesn't hurt that there were several covers, Lise.
2: True.
1: And even mashups of the song Choosin' Texas. I think, Justin, you've got a couple under your belt.
3: Well, listen, I love the song. You know that. I'm an Ella's fella, right? I fell in love with the song. The first time I heard it was on TikTok, and it was a mashup that someone had made because the song, it was a country song, right? So it blew up on country radio, and then it hit pop. So I wasn't really familiar with it. But the mashup was of Choosin' Texas and Fleetwood Mac's Dreams.
1: Oh,
2: that's
1: right.
2: The one that I heard.
3: Yeah.
2: I actually posted it under a story.
3: Yeah, I didn't know what the song was, but it was very catchy.
4: Change from Texas, I can tell by the way he's two-stepping around the room.
2: That's amazing.
3: They go perfectly together.
2: They do.
3: So that's where I heard it, and then I found out the real song, and then we started playing it, and then it blew up. But yeah, everyone's covered this song. I mean, Matthew McConaughey covered it.
4: What? She's from Texas, I can tell by the way.
5: Yeah.
3: Thomas Rhett and Niall Horan.
6: He's from Texas, I can tell by the way. He's still stepping around.
3: And even Billy's fave.
7: It doesn't take a breath to fall to see a cowgirl and
1: I don't think Drake's version helped get Ella to the record. Certainly not Matthew McConaughey's version.
2: You don't think it got her over the finish line? Give her that extra push?
1: Then again, it's Drake. I don't know.
3: I don't know about that. But yeah, everyone covered this song.
8: She's from Texas, I can tell by the way she's been dancing.
3: I love this. This is a talkbacker, by the way. All right, she's got it. Here we go.
8: It doesn't take a breath to fall.
1: Oh, boy. She's really getting down and dirty now. So Mariah's song slips to number two now. Number three on the list. Lil Nas X, Old Town Road.
3: Oh, Woody.
2: There he is.
1: Remember when he popped up in a cowboy hat?
2: Yeah, but he had a lot of twists and turns on that road.
3: I'd say.
1: Oh, boy.
2: Yeah. A lot of twists and
1: he
2: turns.
1: Was derailed.
3: But the song came out of nowhere, and that song, he bought that beat for like $10 online.
1: Yeah.
3: Wow. He made that song. And he just got out of rehab.
2: Right.
3: And I think we can expect new music from him soon. So.
2: All right, good.
1: Yeah, that was a weird episode when you really think about it.
2: When he was walking around
1: just
2: town in his
1: roaming
2: underwear.
1: Around in cowboy boots and a cowboy hat.
3: Yeah. Very strange.
2: Yeah.
1: Tied at number three, also 19 weeks, Shaboozy, a bar song.
9: Someone pour me up a double shot of whiskey. Name on me and Jay Daniels got a history. There's a party downtown.
3: Yeah, big song.
1: As that song was on the climb, he came and did it Kiss concert,
3: if I'm
1: not mistaken.
3: Remember that?
1: Very tall dude,
3: I remember. Very tall.
1: Yeah.
2: He was so nice to us.
3: Yeah, he was really good. He was really good. We just couldn't get his name right.
2: Shaboomy.
3: No, Shaboozy. What is it?
2: Shaboomy.
1: No.
3: Shaboozy.
1: Next up at 16 weeks, Mariah Carey again with Boys to Men and One Sweet Day.
3: Bill,
1: yes.
3: This is your song, bud.
1: Shining down, baby. Hey, Dad.
3: Great song. Great song.
1: Wow.
3: And Mariah Carey, by the way, has three on the list.
2: Wow.
3: All I Want for Christmas, One Sweet Day, and also We Belong Together.
2: So she still owns the list.
3: Yeah.
2: As far as I'm concerned.
3: Yep.
1: Next up on the list, Justin Bieber and Luis Fonsi, Despacito.
10: Despacito. Quiero respirar tu cuello despacito. Deja que te diga cosas al oído.
3: Yeah, massive.
1: You knew that was a hit the second you heard it, right?
3: Oh, my God. Imagine being Luis Fonsi and putting out that song and then getting Bieber on the remix and it just explodes. Perfect.
1: Also on the list, Morgan Wallen, Last Night.
11: Mm. Last night we let the liquor talk. I can't remember everything we said, but we said it.
1: And Lisa?
2: Mm-hmm.
1: Harry Styles managed 15 weeks with As It Was.
12: In this world, it's just love.
3: Yeah, Harry owned 2022.
2: He did.
3: That song was unreal, 2022.
1: Am I the only one in the room surprised that Taylor Swift is not on this list?
2: I said that this morning when we were preparing. So surprised.
1: How can she be that big? Not on the list.
3: Yeah, I don't have an explanation for that.
1: Producer Riley, you need to explain. It's a Swiftie.
13: I think
2: So the thing with Taylor is that sometimes she doesn't pick the best single. Mm-hmm. And I think that that sometimes hurts her. Obviously, she has a million hits. Like, Cruel Summer blew up after, ages after that album came out. So, like, sometimes it's just, like, a timing thing.
5: Oh, such a good song. Yeah.
1: So many good songs.
5: Yep.
1: Not on the list.
5: Mm. Nope.
1: Her new song, big announcement yesterday. We knew something was coming. Patient Zero is coming out Friday.
5: Yes. Very different look for the cover art, too.
1: Yeah.
3: Came out of nowhere.
1: It's Taylor Swift.
3: She was doing some weird teasing and, you know, that SVU clip, and then now the single.
5: The countdown, 2-hour countdown clock. There were so many things that were speculated.
3: Yeah.
5: Was it like wedding photos? Was it pregnancy rumors? Was it?
3: Nope. It's a new single.
1: Oh, yeah.
5: It's a new single.
3: New single. Patient Zero. While we gear up for that, here's our last single from the Toy Story 5 movie, which, by the way, is streaming today on Disney+. I Knew It, I Knew You on Kiss 108.

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8: Good morning. It's going to be a mix of sun and clouds today. Breezy too with temps in the 60s. 24 northbound. It's about a 10-minute drive due to a crash right at Route 104. Soldiersfield Road eastbound at the Lars Anderson Bridge. That crash is cleared out. Stop and go volume right now if you're on 95 southbound in Linfield at Wynn Street. There's a left lane disabled car and then a crash in Newton on 95 northbound at Route 16. For Kiss 108, I'm Lisa Donovan.
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0: 108. It's the morning wrap-up with Justin on Billy and Lisa in the morning.
1: All right, let's take a look back at the show. What did you miss? Well, we gave out Jingle Ball tickets. You don't even know the lineup yet. That happens Friday morning, 7:10. But we had tickets for Ashley. Congratulations.
2: Oh, thank you so much. And thank you for helping out there.
1: Again, she did not know the keyword, but we helped her out.
3: We'll help.
1: Please, if you tune in to win tickets, you're listening. 7:10, 12:10, and 5:10. You got to know the keyword. You have to be listening. So 12:10, McKay will have the next pair, and then 5:10. And then tomorrow morning, 7:10. With us. Also this morning, Lisa announced a new book club with Jeff Kinney. I'm sure those tickets are flying. Looks like they are, Lisa.
4: I'm so excited. I just bought tickets to Lisa's book club to see Jeff Kinney. My son is a huge fan of Diary of a Kids books. So we are so excited to go into Boston together as a little mom-son date. Thanks so much for doing this.

0: Jeff Kinney. So, yeah, he's joining us October 7th. Get in on this because it's going to be gone.
1: And she's bringing her son. So every ticket you purchase, which is the book,
0: exactly,
1: right, Lisa?
0: You get two tickets. So this is a deal.
1: Two for one.
2: Two tickets, yeah.
0: It's a twofa.
1: It's a twofa. That's what it's called. So Lisa Donovan 108, the link is there in her story. Our topic time this morning came from, well, Benny Blanco. He was on Andy Cohen last night. Weird story. Well, he's a weird guy, right? Talks about
2: weird, but very likable.
1: Yeah.
2: Yeah.
0: I love his story.
1: Yeah. Well, he talked about the moment he knew Selena Gomez was the one. He was sick and he was, you know, throwing up, all that jazz. And she stayed right by his side. And he knew in that moment she was the one. So we asked the question, what was the moment you knew you found your person? Or more importantly, you knew they weren't the person.
3: So we were in a quiet place and he was chewing. And he sounded like a cow. I don't know how I didn't hear before, but he was just chomping away. And I just looked at him. I wanted to, like, smack him over the head with a lamp or something to make him stop. That's when I knew. No.
2: Table habits are a big one,
0: it
2: I think, for
0: so
2: a lot of people, right?
0: So yeah. True.
1: We always say if you go on a date to a restaurant, you want to watch how that person treats the wait staff.
2: Oh, yes.
1: You know, how they kind of act around the food.
0: Yep.
1: Those
0: mannerisms.
1: Are things.
0: Yep.
1: Oh, yeah.
3: I think I realized he wasn't the one when he slept with my best friend. That was the one. I think that was the turning point there.
1: I would say that's a good
0: reason. I think that's baseline.
2: He went after the best friend?
1: Slept with her best friend.
0: Slept with her best friend.
1: Yeah. Well, you know what, Bill? These things happen, you know, especially in college.
4: I was dating a guy for 2 years. He moved into my condo with me. It was his birthday, so we had a bunch of college buddies from around the country come in town. Mm-hmm. One of them stayed with us, and in the middle of the night, I found my boyfriend in bed with his college buddy.
0: Oh, my gosh.
2: Okay.
0: Okay.
2: That's not only knowing that it's not the right one, but it's like a crazy one. It doesn't make any sense.
1: I saved that one for the end of the show.
2: Oh, God.
1: But thank you to everybody that chimed in on Topic Time. 7:30 every morning, we have a different topic. 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
2: Tomorrow morning on the Billy and Lisa Morning Show at 7:10. Yes, we will have more Jingle Ball tickets. I want to remind everybody, Friday morning at 7:10, we'll be announcing the Jingle Ball lineup and giving you all the information you need. Speaking of information, tomorrow morning we'll be one day closer to this dreaded storm.
1: Mm.
2: We'll have the absolute update on what it's expected to do to this area all this coming weekend. We'll see you in the morning. Bye.
5: This Friday...
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top breakout pop star right now. That's Adela. Ain't in L.A. New on Kiss 108, Boston's number one hit music station. You should definitely get to know her. Just did an amazing sold-out show at Royale just, last week? Has two of the top streaming songs in the world. Top three, including that one, Ain't in L.A.

new Taylor Swift songs are coming this Friday, including a big single called Patient Zero. 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Kiss 108 is going to world premiere it. 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I can't.

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It's just become a New England holiday tradition. If there's something about getting that ticket, locking it in, and feeling so good about it, make sure you're here to find out all the details, the lineup, when it's going to be, and everything Friday at 7:10. All right.

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It's official Friday. Taylor Swift is back with 4 new songs. She's giving us a deluxe edition of The Life of a Showgirl, including one big single. 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

0: 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It began as an acoustic Christmas. 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
1: 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New York City.

Olivia Rodrigo on Kiss 108. About to be a big time for two of the biggest pop stars out there. Olivia, of course, starting her tour in Hartford on Friday. And then Taylor Swift, who we're playing on Kiss 108 right now, putting out four new songs on Friday.

0: 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Have a great day, everybody. 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

announcing Kiss 108's Jingle Ball Friday morning at 7:10 with Billy and Lisa in the morning. Let's get you these bragging rights, though, that you have one of the first pairs of Kiss 108 Jingle Ball tickets. Be caller 25 to 877-617-1108 and give me the keyword garden, and you'll be at the garden with us in December. 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

miss it, we'll have more free KISS 108 Jingle Ball tickets with Mikey V, Frankie V, and Gianna this afternoon on KISS 108. That way you can be a part of this legend. I mean, there are so many memories everyone's got with KISS 108's Jingle Ball. Don't miss it this year. Friday, 7:10, Billy and Lisa will announce the entire thing. She

Taylor Swift's going to follow up that song from the Toy Story movie this Friday with four new songs. She's dropping a deluxe edition of The Life of a Showgirl. And of course, Kiss 108 will world premiere the songs for you.

Okay, believe it or not, Rihanna is a Kiss 108 Jingle Ball alum from way back in the day. It is generations of Jingle Balls. Who do you think that artist this year is going to be that you had bragging rights you saw him first? Let's get the full lineup for you. Everything's going to get announced Friday at 7:10.

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Orbiter from Noah Kahan on Kiss 108, Boston's number one at music station. As a guy who grew up in New England, do we think that Noah Kahan somehow went to a Kiss 108 jingle ball when he was growing up? I like to think it's a possibility. Let's get you to this year's. We're going to announce everything you need to know, including the lineup Friday, 7:10 a.m.

0: 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Have a great day, everybody. We've got Jingle Ball tickets in the morning tomorrow, Lisa.
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0: And Friday morning at 7:10, we will announce the lineup. 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
2: I said what I said. I'd rather be famous instead. I let all that get to my head.

said, I got drive, I don't need a car. Money really all that we fiending for. I'm doing things they ain't seen before. Bands ain't dumb, but extreme is all. I'm a demon lord, fall off what I ain't seen it for. I'm doing things that excite the source. Fame ain't something that I need no more.

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I can't.

It was back like over a decade ago that Justin Bieber played Kiss 108's Jingle Ball. 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

is McCabe on Kiss 108, getting excited for Friday. You know we're announcing Kiss 108's Jingle Ball, 7:10 with Billy and Lisa Friday morning. Mikey V, Frankie V, and Gianna are next after 2 o'clock. They actually have tickets into the show. I can't.

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2: There's a collab that was just dropped, and it's something that I thought we would never need, and now that I think about it more, I think it's something that we all want.
0: Okay. Can I do it this weekend in the rain?
2: Yes, but it might leave you with a headache. I'll explain more in about 5 minutes on Kiss 108. I could be-

0: Flo Rida right there. He's a Kiss 108 Jingle Ball alum.
1: Mm-hmm.
0: Probably like 10 times over. We're going to give you Jingle Ball tickets before you even know the lineup coming up at 5:10. It's the V-Bros and Gianna.
2: Deb's in Belmont. You know the drink Buzz Ball, right?
3: Yeah.
2: Yeah, have you, Gianna, Mikey, have you ever had a Buzz Ball?
1: I'm afraid of them. I have not had one before.
0: Legit, this last weekend, I had a Buzz Ball espresso martini.
2: Was it good?
0: Yeah, it was fine.
3: Ooh.
2: So, yeah, it's the alcohol in the ball. So, check this out. They've actually teamed up with Pop-Tarts to launch two more limited edition cans packed with intense nostalgia and intense sweetness. So what they're going to make is the Frosted S'mores Buzz Ball.
0: I love that Pop-Tart. Oh,
2: yes, God. And my favorite, the Frosted Brown Sugar Flavored Buzz Ball is also coming out. Now, here's the kicker. 15% alcohol content in
1: good
2: each of these.
1: Lord.
0: So that's like five beers in one.
1: Oh, my God.
2: They say it's like a toaster pastry that gets you drunk.
3: And I bet you drink it so fast.
1: Yeah, and the headache you will wake up with from that sugar.
3: Oh.
1: I hope it's worth it.
0: You know what I call that, Gianna?
1: What?
0: A tomorrow problem.
1: Yeah.
3: Future me. Future me.
0: One of our favorite new artists right here, Adela.
1: Obsessed with her. She has bright pink hair. She was just in Boston a week ago. She performed at Royale. She performs this song in ballet point shoes. Picture that. So much talent. Ain't in LA is on Kiss 108.

0: 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It's Mikey V, Frankie V, and Gianna. Big weekend ahead for this guy right here, Bruno Mars.
1: Mm-hmm.
0: Up for not only Artist of the Year, but also Video of the Year, Sunday night, the VMAs.
1: I'll be watching. I love watching award shows. Yes, yeah. The VMAs happen Sunday on CBS and Paramount Plus.
0: I feel like a rainy weekend, like we're going to have to be pouring on Sunday.
1: Yeah, you'll have nothing else to do.
0: VMAs on. Life is good. You can cheer on this guy, Bruno Mars. Here he is on Kiss 108.

0: It's Mikey V on Kiss 108. My big bro Frankie V and Gianna.
1: Ashley, do you laugh at sick jokes or other people's misfortunes?
2: Unfortunately, yes. But I try not to let anybody see.
3: Yes, especially when people fall. Give it to me.
0: Laugh at that.
3: I love it.
0: Mikey? Like a good fall is fine. If it's super morbid, I don't want to laugh at it. But if it's like, oh, they trip and they're fine, yeah.
1: You said you don't want them, but you know
2: like
1: you
2: if
1: still
2: it's a little
1: do.
2: Kid, I can't do like a little kid.
3: Oh, no, I love kids falling. That's my favorite fall. I love when kids get hurt.
0: It's my favorite
2: kids
0: fall.
2: Kids and old people, I can't.
1: Okay, well, there's a good chance that if you laugh at this stuff that's terrible, you actually have high intelligence. Mm. They actually found that people that laugh at sick humor or maybe kids or your grandparents falling down are actually higher IQ'd people than those that close their eyes and turn the other way.
2: Oh, okay. Well, then I won't feel so bad when I do laugh. Then.
3: I just want to be clear. I cross the line at grandparents because my grandmother is very clumsy and I want to cry every time she falls because it's very dangerous. But I literally follow an Instagram called Kids Getting Hurt.
0: Yeah. Kids is one thing. When grandma falls, it might be her last fall. You can't laugh at that.
3: I'm sorry. I can't stop. I'm just smart.

0: Zara Larsson, she was at Jingle Ball last year and she absolutely crushed it.
1: Yeah.
0: Like one of the best performances. Who will be at Kiss 108's Jingle Ball of this year?
1: Ooh.
0: Billy and Lisa will announce the full Jingle Ball lineup for you Friday morning at 7:10 right here on Kiss 108. Stella Lefty now.

0: It is time to get to know us just a little bit better. Two truths and a lie in Kiss 108. It's Mikey V, Frankie V, and Gianna.
1: Justine's in Cambridge. Are you ready to play?
2: Yes, I'm ready to play.
0: All right, I'll give you a fact or a lie. You have a tough job of guessing who's lying. It's Mikey V, the younger brother. Crazy to say, we're just over a month away from Halloween. I know, Gianna, you're excited.
3: Can't wait.
0: But it reminds me, I had to be 8 years ago. I was DJing Park Plaza for Halloween, a huge Halloween party, probably the big one from the city. And I dressed up as, well, the turkey from the legendary Kiss 108 Turkey Toss. So I stole the costume from our storage. Yeah. I dressed up as a turkey and DJed the whole event as, yes, Mikey V, the turkey from Turkey Toss.
1: Remember that day? Quite well. It's the older brother, Frankie V. Jonas Brothers in town on Friday. Yes. Gianna's going to be broadcasting live from the pre-party. And I remember the first time I got to interview the Jonas Brothers years ago. You know these chairs? I'm sitting in one now, like these roller chairs that move around. I actually raced Kevin, Nick, and Joe in roller chairs, and they were about to beat me. So what did Frankie B decide to do? I decided to knock all three of them over and cheat to win in my roller racing. So ultimately, even though I cheated, I was able to beat Nick, Kevin, and Joe in a roller racing contest. On these chairs right here.
0: Two truths and a lie on to Gianna. What do you got?
3: When I was in college, I needed a little side hustle for extra money. So I started an Etsy shop because I got a Cricut for Christmas. So I was printing things onto shirts and cups and whatnot. And it was so overwhelming. I quit after just two orders. I was like, I cannot do this. And I worked an ice cream store instead.
1: Make that money.
0: Two truths and a lie. Who do you think is lying?
2: I think Frankie V and the Jonas Brothers is one big fat lie. I cannot believe that happened.
1: Well, you know what's funny?
2: I've seen it.
1: One, that is true. You can actually Google it. And two, during that same interview, I arm wrestled Kevin Jonas and he beat me in an arm wrestling contest. So it was one of the more interesting interviews I've ever done many years ago with the Jonas Brothers, who are here in Boston on Friday.
2: Oh, wow. Okay. So you were telling the truth.
0: There we go.
3: I'm jealous.
0: That means the liar is...
3: Gianna, I never had an Etsy shop. I was never crafty. Although I did scoop ice cream for a very long time. That I was good at.
1: It's a fun job.
2: I love ice cream.
3: I'll scoop it for you.
0: Two truths and a lie. Hey, thank you so much for playing with Kiss 108.
2: Thank you.
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0: pretty interesting, but a lot of people now are bricking their cell phones.
1: Bricking them?
0: Especially like iPhones. It makes them not work at all.
1: What?
0: It's pretty simple to do. Why are people doing this? And would you ever try? I'll talk about that next in 3 minutes on Kiss 108.

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2: Amber, did you know there's a device that can turn your phone into a brick?
3: No.
0: Wait, is it like you
3: throw it somebody?
0: Like you tap your phone on it and it doesn't work anymore?
2: Yeah, pretty much. So it's a $59 device. It's designed to block distracting apps and cut back on the doom scrolling. So basically, a growing number of people are trying to brick their phones, because if it's bricked, then you have no choice but to not use it, right? So for $59, you buy this little contraption, you tap it, and next thing you know, most of your phone is not working until you unbrick it.
0: I think schools are doing this. A lot of schools are doing that when you walk in, so you don't use your phone in school.
3: Honestly, I kind of love that idea. But the thing is, people have to actually use it.
0: I would love to do that. 5 o'clock comes, I brick my phone, nobody can get a hold of me. That'd be a dream come true.
1: That'd be great. But now I'm just thinking about getting...

0: Scammed. What if I go to use Apple Pay somewhere and they're like, just kidding, you've gotten bricked, and I have no phone for like the rest of the day?
1: Well, then you would do it the old school way and pull your credit card.
2: That's true too.
1: I mean, those things, they still do work. One of our favorites right now, Dominic Fike, his Baby Doll on Kiss 108. I can't.

0: What's up? This is Sabrina Carpenter, and you're hanging with the V Bros, Mikey V, Frankie V, and Gianna on Kiss 108.
1: Thank you for dinner, baby.

0: our Frankie is another new game for us. Makes me a little nervous, but here we are. Kiss 108's Mikey V. My big bro, the host of this game, Frankie V, and the queen of all games, Gianna.
1: And now I shall play the music.
2: Is this a Disney game?
0: Okay, this game is going to be Gianna versus Gianna.
2: I just got back days ago. I'm so excited. Yes,
1: in honor of Gianna going to Disney World 7 times this year, we're going to play a Disney game.
2: Only 4, Frankie. Goodness.
1: So what it is I'm going to give you 3 clues, and you just have to tell me which Disney character I'm talking about.
2: Music is making me very happy.
1: Mike, you don't seem very happy about this.
0: I don't know much about Disney.
2: I'll help you.
0: I've been to Disney one time in my entire life, and I think I was a little kid, and I got scared and cried, and Frankie had to walk me home.
1: Which character is this, Mikey V?
0: Okay, Mickey Mouse.
1: Clue number 1, pumpkin. Clue number 2, carriage. Clue number 3, slipper.
2: Easy.
0: Oh, Cinderella.
2: Boom.
1: Mikey V coming in with a point. Look at that.
2: I love Cinderella.
1: Good job, good job, good job. Okay, over to Gianna.
2: Hold on.
0: Why is there a crazy echo? Oh, we in a Disney movie?
2: Wow.
1: Oh, there we are, and we're back.
2: That was so scary.
1: Okay, it did sound like a Disney movie. Over to Gianna.
2: Yep.
1: Snowman.
2: Yeah.
1: Summer. Elsa.
2: I mean, would it be Olaf, right?
1: You are correct. Look at that. Gianna coming up with the point. See?
2: Wow. I was about to just say Frozen in general.
1: Okay.
2: Olaf.
1: Good job. That's what Mikey B. Let's see if Mikey B can get this one.
2: You got it.
1: I'm going to give you an easy one. Here we go. Three clues. Which Disney character is this? Nose.
0: Pinocchio.
1: Boom. Mikey V only needed one. Look at that. Mikey V, well done.
2: When I was just there, I ate at a restaurant called Pinocchio's.
0: Oh, there's that really good pizza spot in Boston called Pinocchio's,
2: yes,
0: too.
2: We love Pinocchio, even though he lies.
1: Amazing. Mikey V, see it better than you thought you were. Can Gianna go 4 for 4? Will Gianna get this one? This is, in my mind, the most difficult of all these.
2: All right, go.
1: 3 facts. What Disney character is this? Demigod, Hook, You're Welcome.
2: Maui from Moana.
1: Gianna.
0: Wow.
1: Yeah.
0: Wow.
2: You're welcome.
0: Wait, can you put that cool sound effect on us again? How do you do that?
1: Sorry, here we go. Talk.
2: Dwayne the Rock Johnson.
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0: Teddy Swims, Mr. Know-It-All right there on Kiss 108. It's Mikey V, Frankie V, and Gianna.
1: Apparently, a lot of girls think this one thing is attractive about a guy. I think it's the weirdest thing ever. Okay. So we have to talk about this next on Kiss 108.

0: Zara Larsson was amazing last year. Mm-hmm. Kiss 108 sold out Jingle Ball. Who will be there this year?
1: Ooh.
0: Pretty exciting. We announced the lineup Friday morning at 7:10. It's the V Bros and Gianna.
1: Emma, I saw this thing on Instagram today that I think is absolutely absurd. I need to see if you agree with me or not, okay?
2: Okay.
1: Mikey, Frankie, I mean, I guess you could give me your opinion too, but I saw this thing that said women like to date men who smell like their dads. Their dad. So think of what your dad smells like. I don't even know what my dad smells like. But I know that's not the first thing I thought of when I started dating my man. Isn't that kind of crazy?
2: No, that's a hard no for me. That's crazy.
3: Wait, why? Because your dad smells bad?
2: No, but he wears cologne that like smells like him. And like you get turned on by what you might smell on the man that you're dating. I don't want to be turned on by what my dad smells
0: like. Like during an intimate moment, so you smell gross. Your dad. You'd be like, oh, okay.
1: That's mood killer. So weird. That's so weird. Again, I can't even picture what my dad smells like. But again, the first thing when I met my now boyfriend, Jake, I wasn't like, you smell like my dad. So good.
0: Does it say where this like came from?
1: I don't know. But actually, The New Science of Human Attraction. It's a book. But this book by David Parrott, clearly incorrect.
0: This might motivate me to read. I'm not sure.

0: Apparently, Justin Bieber just did a free impromptu concert.
1: This guy here, Justin Bieber?
0: This guy, Justin Bieber, at a park. Public park. I gotta explain this next on Kiss. Yeah.

0: Apparently that guy, Justin Bieber, just did a free concert.
1: Mm-hmm.
0: It is the V-Bros and Gianna on Kiss 108.
1: Can you imagine like walking through Boston Common where there's street performers and everything and you look over at a guy singing and it's Justin Bieber?
0: Like in the middle of the street, like the actual Bieber, not like the fake one?
1: The actual Bieber. This just happened in LA. I've been seeing it all over TikTok and I was like, is this AI? This can't be real. It was Justin Bieber performing at a public park in LA.
0: So did he have like a microphone and like speakers?
1: Or he had just a microphone. He had some guys playing a guitar, some other instruments, and was singing his hits out loud to like not that many humans.
0: I haven't even seen this. And was he like dressed normally? Did he have like a mask on?
1: I mean,
0: just
1: he was
0: like
1: in his normal like baggy shirt, baggy like pants type of thing.
0: Oh,
1: but he was singing Daisy, Speed Demon, Yukon. I mean, you name it. But here's the thing. So it was a park in LA that's like kind of a sad story. It was like this family park. It's called MacArthur Park. And then it kind of started being a hub for crime, drug use, trash on the ground. Like the city's main mission has been to turn this park around to back to what it used to be like for families and kids. So they were saying like, wow, props to Justin Bieber for doing this. Like this is one step in the next direction. So picture Justin Bieber choosing to do this. Again, nobody paid him to do this. He went out of his way for an impromptu, unplanned concert at this quote unquote bad park in Los Angeles to kind of help them out.
0: Did it cause mayhem? I feel like if Justin Bieber was in the Boston Commons, it would be mayhem.
1: From what I saw, no. Again, really? There weren't that many people. Maybe I didn't see as many videos from when he got there till the end of the show, but I did not see a lot of people in this crowd. It was just like casual, couple dozen humans, some just listening, some were recording him.
0: Crazy. Rest of my life, whenever I see a street performer, I'm going to double look now.
1: Yeah, seriously, it could be Justin Bieber.
2: 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The icon is back. It began as an acoustic Christmas. You grew it to new heights.
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0: So, Gianna, we all know you're a big Whitney Houston fan.
1: I love her.
0: Buckle up, sit down. We have some big news for you.
1: Okay.
0: There is now a Whitney Houston cruise.
1: A cruise?
0: We'll explain it all next on Kiss 108.

0: Justin Bieber, he's a Kiss 108 Jingle Ball alum, mm-hmm. who will be there this year. We do have free tickets coming up at 5:10. Also, we announced the full lineup Friday morning at 7:10 on Kiss 108. It's the V Bros and Gianna.
1: So, Andre, are you a fan of Whitney Houston?
2: Yeah, huge fan.
0: Yeah, everybody is. Like, who does not like Whitney?
1: What song do you sing, Gianna, every time you do karaoke?
3: Oh, I want to dance with somebody.
1: Hey.
2: That's the first one that I thought of. Yeah. Exactly.
1: So check this out. Norwegian Cruise Lines, we used to go on cruises all the time as kids, they're paying tribute to the late Whitney Houston and have announced a celebration of Whitney Houston event, which is going to feature the singer's hits, just like that song and all the others, in a 45-minute show with a live band while cruising on Norwegian Cruise.
2: That sounds like a good time.
0: I think it's got to be hosted by Gianna.
4: There it is.
1: Imagine you're about to go get the buffet food all of a sudden out of nowhere.
4: Fine with me.
1: I mean, about to jump in the pool.
4: Don't tell me it's her that only song. I mean, she has a whole discography of unreal music.
1: No, they do say, I will always love you. They said they'll play that song as well. It's not right, but it's okay. So, yeah, they'll have others beyond just this one right here.
0: Dance with somebody.

0: normal or not to have sponsorships at your own wedding? Kiss 108 to V Bros and Gianna.
1: Yeah, would you allow sponsorships to be on, say, your dress or your tuxedo? Weddings are costing $30,000+. If you could cut some costs off it with these sponsorships, would you be down?
0: It's funny because we all had this opportunity at our wedding. I did not go that route. I decided to just do a cheaper wedding not like look back at my wedding and be like, oh, there's a logo here, there's a logo there. Oh, I have to do my welcome speech and say, thank you so much to X, Y, and Z. I just didn't want to do that. Yeah. That's me personally, but I feel like it's becoming more and more common.
1: See, I'm the frugal one on the show. If you want to slap on a little logo on the back of my tux, why not, right? Why not? It's not going to be anything different. Like, let me give it. You see it in boxing matches and in wrestling matches. They got them on
0: it's
1: their shorts.
0: It's your wedding. It's not a boxing match or a wrestling match.
2: Yeah, I know there's a local influencer, I won't say who, that had their entire wedding sponsored, and it was so tacky to look at. I think obviously times are indeed tough, so if you have the opportunity, that's great for you. But at the end of the day, do you really want to look back at all the pictures and see those logos and everything like that? I know I don't.
1: The study says most people would be down to get a little bit off their wedding if so, and they said 1 in 6 ladies would actually allow a logo to be put on their wedding dress as they walk down the aisle if it saved them some money.
2: No, absolutely not. I'm good.
0: Curious your thought, though, because it is so expensive. Life's very expensive right now. Mm-hmm. Would you add sponsorships to save money at your wedding? Is that normal or is it not normal? 877-617-1108. We'll talk about that next right here on Kiss 108.
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0: Is it normal or not to have your wedding sponsored?
1: Mm-hmm.
0: Kiss 108's a V Bro Zangiano.
1: Yeah, like imagine you could have a much cheaper wedding, but that means you might have to have like a logo on your wedding dress walking down the aisle.
0: Katie, you're in Beverly. Normal or not?
2: Absolutely. Oh, wait. I don't know if I can cuss. I'm sorry.
0: But you wouldn't feel awkward like at your welcome speech at your wedding being like, I really do want to thank X, Y, and Z for making this possible.
2: No, what? For free bottles of wine and an open bar and a lovely dress? No, absolutely not.
0: All right. Now, Lauren, you're in Abington. A sponsor at your wedding. Is that normal or not?
3: I definitely don't think it's normal. And I personally don't want that because I don't want to have logos at my wedding. Like, I don't want, you know, I want to be able to choose my food and choose the colors. Like, logos have their own color scheme, you know? Like, it's just kind of, it's super tacky. And also, whoever I marry, they're going to be paying for it, you know?
1: Wow. I love that. So it's sponsored in its own way.
0: Yeah, by him. By him. All right, now, Kayla, you're Newton.
4: You know what? If me and my future husband are entrepreneurs and our business help fund the wedding, then yes, our business would sponsor the wedding. So if we needed to promote our services to our friends and family, absolutely.
0: There you go. Would that be a tax write-off?
4: It's all a tax write-off.
1: I was going to say.
4: It would be a tax write-off. We get a return on our investment. We get to make sales that day.
1: Wow.
4: We're selling products and services, whether it be alcoholic beverages, merchandise for the cop, whatever.
0: You haven't even met this guy yet, but you have everything figured out. You are a true entrepreneur.
1: Love it.
4: If you can make at least a third to 30% of it back, then why not?
0: You might just get married for the profit. We play our favorite game. Yes, two truths and a lie in 10 minutes on Kiss 108.

0: It is time to know us just a little bit better. Two truths and a lie in Kiss 108. It's Mikey V, Frankie V, and Gianna.
1: Justine's in Cambridge. Are you ready to play?
2: Yes, I'm ready to play.
0: All right, I'll give you a fact or a lie. You have a tough job of guessing who's lying. It's Mikey V, the younger brother. Crazy to say, we're just over a month away from Halloween. I know, Gianna, you're excited.
3: Ooh, can't wait.
0: But it reminds me, I had to be 8 years ago. I was DJing Park Plaza for Halloween, a huge Halloween party, probably one of the big ones in the city. And I dressed up as... well, the turkey from the legendary Kiss 108 Turkey Toss. So I stole the costume from our storage. Yep. I dressed up as a turkey and DJed the whole event as, yes, Mikey V, the turkey from Turkey Toss.
1: Remember that day? Quite well. It's the older brother, Frankie V. Jonas Brothers in town on Friday. Yes. Gianna's going to be broadcasting live from the pre-party. And I remember the first time I got to interview the Jonas Brothers years ago. You know these chairs I'm sitting on now, like these roller chairs that move around? I actually raced Kevin, Nick, and Joe in roller chairs, and they were about to beat me. So what did Frankie B decide to do? I decided to knock all three of them over and cheat to win in my roller racing. So ultimately, even though I cheated, I was able to beat Nick, Kevin, and Joe in a roller racing contest.
0: Roller racing?
1: Yeah, on these chairs right here.
0: Two truths and a lie on to Gianna. What do you got?
3: When I was in college, I needed a little side hustle for extra money, so I started an Etsy shop because I got a Cricut for Christmas, so I was printing things onto shirts and cups and whatnot. And it was so overwhelming. I quit after just two orders. I was like, I cannot do this. And I worked an ice cream store instead.
1: Make that money.
0: Two truths and a lie. Who do you think is lying?
2: I think Frankie V and the Jonas Brothers is one big fat lie. I cannot believe that that happened.
1: Well, you know what's funny?
2: I would have seen it.
1: One, that is true. You can actually Google it. And two, during that same interview, I arm wrestled Kevin Jonas and he beat me in an arm wrestling contest. So it was one of the more interesting interviews I've ever done many years ago with the Jonas Brothers who are here in Boston on Friday.
2: Oh, wow. Okay. So you were telling the truth.
0: There we go.
3: I'm jealous.
0: That means the liar is...
3: me, Gianna. I never had an Etsy shop. I was never crafty. Although I did scoop ice cream for a very long time. That I was good at.
1: It's a fun job.
2: I love ice cream.
3: I'll don't scoop it for you.
0: Two truths and a lie. Hey, thank you so much for playing with Kiss 108.
2: Thank you.
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1: Sabrina Carpenter, she was at Kiss 108 Sold Out Jingle Ball a few years ago.
2: That's right. 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
1: Yes.
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1: Oh my gosh, that's amazing.
0: Yes, you're going to the biggest holiday party of the year, Kiss 108's Jingle Ball, presented by Capital One.
1: Phenomenal. Thank you so much.
2: You're welcome. You're going before we even announce the lineup. We're announcing it Friday morning. Have you been to a show before?
1: I have. I went last year with my daughter, and we were blown away, so we cannot wait for this year.
0: I love it. Making memories once again. Hold on 2 minutes. We'll see you at the Garden in December. And yes, we announced that full Jingle Ball lineup Friday morning at 7:10 on KISS.

0: boy. Frankie has another new game for us. Makes me a little nervous, but here we are. Kiss 108's Mikey V. With my big bro, the host of this game, Frankie V, and the queen of all games, Gianna.
1: And now I shall play the music.
2: Is this a Disney game?
0: Okay, this game is going to be Gianna versus Gianna.
2: I just got back days ago. I'm so excited. Yes.
1: In honor of Gianna going to Disney World 7 times this year, we're going to play a Disney game.
2: Only 4, Frankie. Goodness.
1: So what it is I'm going to give you 3 clues, and you just have to tell me which Disney character

0: I'm talking about.
1: Music is making me very happy.
0: Mike, you don't seem very happy about this.
2: I don't know much about Disney.
1: I'll help you.
2: I've been to Disney one time in my entire life, and I think I was a little kid, and I got scared and cried, and Frankie had to walk me home.
0: Which character is this, Mikey V?
2: Okay, Mickey Mouse.
0: Clue number one, pumpkin. Clue number two, carriage. Clue number three, slipper.
1: Easy.
2: Oh, Cinderella.
1: Boom.
0: Mikey V coming in with a point. Look at that.
1: I love Cinderella.
0: Good job, good job, good job. Okay, over to Gianna.
1: Hold on, hold on, hold on.
2: Why is there a crazy echo? Oh, we in a Disney movie?
1: Wow.
0: Oh, there we are, and we're back.
1: That was so scary.
0: Okay, it did sound like a Disney movie. Over to Gianna.
1: Yep.
0: Snowman.
1: Yeah.
0: Summer. Elsa.
1: I mean, would it be Olaf, right?
0: You are correct. Look at that. Gianna coming up with the point. See?
1: Wow. I was about to just say Frozen in general.
0: Okay.
1: Olaf.
0: Good job, good job. That's a Mikey B. Let's see if Mikey B can get this one.
1: You got it.
0: I'm going to give you an easy one. Here we go. Three clues. Which Disney character is this? Nose.
2: Pinocchio.
0: Boom. Mikey V only needed one. Look at that. Mikey V. Well done.
1: When I was just there, I ate at a restaurant called Pinocchio's.
2: Oh, there's that really good pizza spot in Boston called Pinocchio's,
1: yes,
2: too.
1: We love Pinocchio, even though he lies.
0: Amazing. Mikey V, see it better than you thought you were. Can Gianna go 4 for 4? Will Gianna get this one? This is, in my mind, the most difficult of all these.
1: All right, go.
0: Three facts. What Disney character is this? Demigod, Hook, You're Welcome.
1: Maui from
0: Boom,
1: Moana.
0: Gianna.
2: Wow.
0: Yeah.
2: Wow.
1: You're welcome.
2: Wait, can you put that cool sound effect on us again? How do you do that?
0: Sorry, here we go. Talk.
1: Dwayne the Rock Johnson.
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0: Noah Kahan, Orbiter right there on Kiss 108. So we came across a Pop-Tart that can get you drunk.
1: What?
0: Talk about your childhood coming into your adult life.
1: Yeah.
0: We got to talk about this next on Kiss 108.

0: Zara Larsson, she was at Kiss 108 sold out Jingle Ball last year.
1: Mm-hmm.
0: Who will be at Jingle Ball this year? We announced the lineup Friday morning at 7:10. It's the V Bros and Gianna.
2: Debs in Belmont, you know the drink Buzz Ball, right?
3: Yeah.
2: Yeah, have you, Gianna, Mikey, have you ever had a Buzz Ball?
1: I'm afraid of them. I have not had one before.
0: Legit, this last weekend, I had a Buzz Ball espresso martini.
2: Was it good?
0: Yeah, it was fine.
3: Ooh.
2: So, yeah, it's the alcohol in the ball. So, check this out. They've actually teamed up with Pop-Tarts to launch two more limited edition cans packed with intense nostalgia and intense sweetness. So what they're going to make is the Frosted S'mores Buzz Ball.
0: I love that Pop-Tart. Oh,
2: yes, God. And my favorite, the Frosted Brown Sugar Flavored Buzz Ball is also coming out. Now, here's the kicker. 15% alcohol content in
1: good
2: each of these.
1: Lord.
0: So that's like five beers in one.
1: Oh, my God.
2: They say it's like a toaster pastry that gets you drunk.
3: And I bet you drink it so fast.
1: Yeah, and the headache you will wake up with from that sugar.
3: Oh.
1: I hope it's worth it.
0: You know what I call that, Gianna?
1: What?
0: A tomorrow problem.
1: Yeah.
3: Future me.

0: It is the V Bros and Gianna on Kiss 108.
1: Can you imagine like walking through Boston Common where there's street performers and everything and you look over at a guy singing and it's Justin Bieber?
0: Like in the middle of the street, like the actual Bieber, not like the fake one?
1: The actual Bieber. This just happened in LA. I've been seeing it all over TikTok and I was like, is this AI? This can't be real. It was Justin Bieber performing at a public park in LA.
0: Did he have like a microphone and like speakers?
1: Or he had just a microphone. He had some guys playing a guitar, some other instruments, and was singing his hits out loud to like not that many humans.
0: I haven't even seen this. And did he, was he like dressed normally? Did he have like a mask on?
1: I mean, he was in his normal like baggy shirt, baggy like pants type of thing. Oh, but he was singing Daisy, Speed Demon, Yukon. I mean, you name it. But here's the thing. So it was a park in LA that's like kind of a sad story. It was like this family park. It's called MacArthur Park. And then it kind of started being a hub for crime, drug use, trash on the ground. Like the city's main mission has been to turn this park around to back to what it used to be like for families and kids. So they were saying like, wow, props to Justin Bieber for doing

0: doing this, like, this is one step in the next direction. So picture Justin Bieber choosing to do this. Again, nobody paid him to do this. He went out of his way for an impromptu, unplanned concert at this quote-unquote bad park in Los Angeles to kind of help them out.
1: Did it cause mayhem? I feel like if Justin Bieber was in the Boston Commons, it would be mayhem.
0: From what I saw, no. Again, really? There weren't that many people. Maybe I didn't see as many videos from when he got there till the end of the show, but I did not see a lot of people in this crowd. It was just like casual, couple dozen humans, some just listening, some were recording him.
1: Crazy. Rest of my life, whenever I see a street performer, I'm going to double look now.
0: Yeah, seriously, it could be Justin Bieber.
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0: It's Mikey V on Kiss 108. My big bro Frankie V and Gianna.
1: Ashley, do you laugh at sick jokes or other people's misfortunes?
2: Unfortunately, yes. But I try not to let anybody see.
3: Yes, especially when people fall. Give it to me.
0: Laugh at that.
3: I love it.
0: Mikey? Like a good fall is fine. If it's super morbid, I don't want to laugh at it. But if it's like, oh, they tripped and they're fine. Yeah.
1: You said you don't want them, but you know
2: like
1: you
2: if
1: still
2: it's a
1: do.
2: Little kid, I can't do like a little kid.
3: It's love kids falling. That's my favorite fall. I love when kids get hurt.
0: It's my favorite
2: kids
0: fall.
2: Kids and old people, I can't.
1: Okay, well, there's a good chance that if you laugh at this stuff, that's terrible. You actually have high intelligence. They actually found that people that laugh at sick humor or maybe kids or your grandparents falling down are actually higher IQ'd people than those that close their eyes and turn the other way.
2: Oh, okay. Well, then I won't feel so bad when I do laugh. Then.
3: I just want to be clear. I cross the line at grandparents because my grandmother is very clumsy and I want to cry every time she falls because it's very dangerous. But I literally follow an Instagram called Kids Getting Hurt.
0: Yeah. Kids is one thing. When grandma falls, it might be her last fall.
3: Stop.
0: You can't laugh at that.
3: I'm sorry. No, I can't stop. I'm just smart.

0: Is it normal or not to have sponsorships at your own wedding? Kiss 108 to V Bros and Gianna.
1: Yeah, would you allow sponsorships to be on, say, your dress or your tuxedo? Weddings are costing $30,000+. If you could cut some costs off it with these sponsorships, would you be down?
0: It's funny because we all had, I had this opportunity at our wedding. I did not go that route. I decided to just do a cheaper wedding to not like look back at my wedding and be like, oh, there's a logo here, there's a logo there. Oh, I have to do my welcome speech and say, thank you so much to X, Y, and Z. I just didn't want to do that. Yeah. That's me personally, but I feel like it's becoming more and more common.
1: See, I'm you know, I'm the frugal one on the show. If you want to slap on a little logo on the back of my tux, why not, right? Why not? It's not going to be anything different. Like, let me give it. You see it in, like, in boxing matches and in wrestling matches. They got them on
0: it's
1: their shorts.
0: It's your wedding. It's not a boxing match or a wrestling match.
2: Yeah, I know there's a local influencer, I won't say who, that had their entire wedding sponsored, and it was so tacky to look at. I think obviously times are indeed tough, so if you have the opportunity, that's great for you, but at the end of the day, do you really want to look back at all the

0: Is it normal or not to have your wedding sponsored?
1: Mm-hmm.
0: Kiss 108's Vibro Zangiano.
1: Yeah, like imagine you could have a much cheaper wedding, but that means you might have to have like a logo on your wedding.

0: in dress walking down the aisle.
1: Katie, you're in Beverly, normal or not?
2: Absolutely. Oh, wait, I don't know if I can cuss. I'm sorry.
1: But you wouldn't feel awkward, like, at your welcome speech at your wedding, being like, I really do want to thank X, Y, and Z for making this possible.
2: No, what? For free bottles of wine and an open bar and a lovely dress? No, absolutely not.
1: Now, Lauren, you're in Abington. A sponsor at your wedding, is that normal or not?
3: I definitely don't think it's normal, and I personally don't want that because I don't want to have logos at my wedding. Like, I don't want, you know, I want to be able to choose my food and choose the colors. Like, logos have their own color scheme, you know? Like, it's just kind of, it's super tacky. And also, whoever I marry, they're going to be paying for it, you know?
0: Wow. I love that. So it's sponsored in its own way.
1: Yeah, by him. By him. All right, now, Kayla, you're Newton.
4: You know what? If me and my future husband are entrepreneurs and our business helped fund the wedding, then yes, our business would sponsor the wedding. So if we needed to promote our services to our friends and family, after freaking lootly.
1: There you go. Would that be a tax write-off?
4: It's all a tax write-off.
0: I was going to say.
4: It would be a tax write-off. We get a return on our investment. We get to make sales that day.
0: Wow.
4: We're selling products and services, whether it be alcoholic beverages, merchandise for the cup, whatever.
1: You haven't even met this guy yet, but you have everything figured out. You are a true entrepreneur.
0: Love it.
4: If you can make at least a third to 30% of it back, then why not?
1: You might just get married for the profit.
4: Ha ha ha.

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0: talking. So we have good and bad news for you. Kiss 108, it's Mikey V, Frankie V, and Gianna. What do you guys want first, the good or bad news?
1: Let's start with the good news.
0: No, actually, let's
2: bad.
1: Bad news.
0: Well, the
1: first,
0: bad news is Fridays kick off a whole weekend of terrible weather.
2: Yeah.
0: Here in Mass. I mean, it's going to be like out of control bad weather. Gianna, you're supposed to go away for a wedding. You might not even make it to your wedding.
2: I was just texting my boyfriend. He's from New Jersey, but we live together here, obviously. So he has a wedding in New Jersey, and I'm flying there to meet him Saturday because I have the Jonas Brothers on Friday. And I was like, I don't know if I'm going to be able to make the wedding to go to you, with you. I don't think my plane's going to be able to take off.
0: The good news is, deep down, you don't want to go anyways. Now you have an excuse. So.
2: No, I wanted to go. I bought a really pretty dress and everything.
0: All right, wait. The good news is, though, although the wedding's going to be terrible, the weather is going to be terrible. Friday, we announce the legendary Kiss 108 Jingle Ball lineup presented by Capital One. And
1: so
0: every year is the biggest holiday party. I mean, so many memories for all of us.
2: Yeah, seriously.
0: Even before working here, we're made at Jingle Ball. And I got a good feeling about the lineup this year. So whether it's downpouring and you're at home or you're driving to work in your car or to school, set your alarm. Friday morning, Billy and Lisa announced the entire Kiss 108 Jingle Ball lineup Friday morning at 7:10.
2: That's right.
0: We are out of here and we'll be a day closer to the Jingle Ball announcement tomorrow.
2: Yes.
0: Back at it 2 to 7, Mikey V, Frankie V, and Gianna on Kiss 108.
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0: 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Ryan Seacrest with you. Thank you for listening. Have you ever had a dark chocolate pretzel?
1: We've had yours from high school.
0: Oh, my gosh. That's so hard to explain. You try it.
1: So we took a field trip to Ryan's hometown, Sisney and myself and Patty, without Ryan.
0: Not for work,
1: not
0: may
1: for
0: I
1: work,
0: add.
1: To see all the places he talks about.
0: Without
1: and
0: me.
1: His, she wasn't your ex-girlfriend. Carrie Rusick?
0: I mean, this is what we're talking about, high school.
1: Yeah.
0: No, she was the cheerleader.
1: She was your cheerleader.
0: Like, we all, football players had cheerleaders.
1: Yeah. And she would make you these chocolate covered pretzels every game day, so she made them for us.
2: So she made them for us.
1: Not that hard.
2: And that's how we got all those high school pictures of you.
0: No, but what's hard to comprehend is why you went to my hometown to visit my high school friends. And by the way, they knocked on my old house growing up, who's has other families living in it.
1: Well, we've worked with you how many years, and we've heard about all these
0: but
1: places.
0: But then they
1: why
0: went into
1: we
0: my old
1: see?
0: Bedroom
1: we
0: as
2: did,
0: a kid.
2: We did go into your old bedroom, but in our defense, there we didn't knock on the door. We were
1: they
2: just
1: were
2: looking at the house, and then they came home.
0: But yeah. You drove to my old house where I grew up and sat outside.
2: It was like our own little
0: of course
2: like,
0: they would come out.
2: TMZ tour.
1: We were just going to take pictures outside the house.
0: Yes. Well, that's why they probably came out to shoo you away. You see?
2: And you know what's crazy?
0: That?
2: No. That weekend, the very next week, was the pandemic.
1: Yes.
2: And the world shut down after
1: we
2: that.
1: We almost got stuck in your hometown.
0: Oh, gosh.
1: The pandemic.
0: If you were underneath my glow stars on my ceiling in my bedroom.
2: Which are
0: kid.
2: Still up there, by the way.
0: I know. Constellations.
1: Cute.
0: That's how I know.
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How can you stop them? They're nagging. There's a way to keep them out. I'll tell you about that with a quote of the day coming up on Kiss.

0: 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Fruit flies, they are annoying. They can literally take over your kitchen before you know it. Bananas in particular, they love fruit flies. So the question is, how can you stop them from conquering your bananas and your counter? I mean, they honestly just drive me crazy.
1: No, they're just annoying.
0: Yeah. Cut the edges off the stem of your bananas.
1: It's always the bananas.
0: Because they're going for the top. Cut the edges off the stem.
1: And you're supposed to wash your bananas, too.
0: Do that? Well, yeah, I don't wash my bananas.
1: You're supposed to, when you get back from the store, you're supposed to wash them, not like with soap or anything, but just like...
0: Because of the flies?
1: Yes, and that'll also help with fruit flies.
0: I've never done that in my life. All right, so that and then cut off the tops. There you go.
1: All right.
0: Today's quote, the best way to honor your parents is to take care of their child.
2: Take care of yourself.
1: I get it.
0: You are their child.
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